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It can never be said that I don't like my girl. Nay, I don't even love her. Because I just put up with a lot of crazy stuff. I'll explain more coming up after John C. here on the Power Loom.

0: You're listening to 107.5 The Power Loon. My girl, she's going on this cruise in November, and she texted me this morning while I'm still snuggled up in bed enjoying this freaking cold weather. And she goes, I'm thinking about flying. Would you drive me to the airport? Knowing very well that, yes, I want to drive her to the airport. Not because she asked, not because she wants me to, but because I like her that much that I will drive her, because she hates driving. She was going to drive down for the cruise, but that's like a whole 2 days drive just to get down there. So she's trying to sneak in some extra time with me. That's what I'm thinking. It's probably not the answer at all, but I like to think that's what it is. But I liked how she asked it, as if she knew that I wasn't going to do it. Like, it's just like, I don't want to put you out. But, you know, since you're here, you might as well take me down to the airport that day.
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7: I'm meteorologist Mace Michaels. Tonight, a mostly clear sky, a low in the low 60s. Sunshine to start tomorrow, then increasing clouds, a high in the low 80s, and a little breezy. Showers and storms around for Friday night into early Saturday, then cooler temps ahead for the weekend. The highs drop back into the 60s. Lakes, great food, and friendly faces. It's all in Worthington, Minnesota, and it's worth a look. It's 74 right now.
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8: 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I don't like it.

0: Balloon.com, great place to go to get all sorts of Power Loon information and get into our contests like the Pick'ems Challenge. You go right there, you'll see the banner button, you click on it, and you can get registered right there to win. And speaking of football, if you're heading on down to the Vikings game this Sunday, you're going to want to head out extra early because they are doing constructions on the I-394 ramp eastbound to I-94. And I'm just going to let you know, it's going to be a nightmare around there. And you're going to want to spend that extra. Look, you don't want to miss kickoff, all right? You don't want to miss all the fun tailgating. That's the one thing about football that I do like more than other sports is there's tailgating. You really don't get that with hockey or baseball. And if you want to make all the tailgating action, leave early because they are just doing dumb construction. I don't know why they waited until the first week of the NFL season to start construction on a pathway to get into one of the biggest stadiums out there. Just use that as a precursor if you're heading down this weekend for the game.
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0: It's time for your dirtbag of the day here on the Power Loon. And if you, for whatever reason, are down in Pennsylvania, you might run across an ex-priest. That's right, an ex-priest. He's no longer a priest after swiping $740,000 from three churches and even his own mom to go on a drunken, drug-fueled sex bender with those ladies and men of the night. That's right. He was swinging both ways. He apparently has got caught because he was going on these lavish vacations, and he showed up to the parishioners with a $35,000 Mustang. People are like, wait a minute. I don't think a priest is supposed to have that fancy of a car. Well, yeah, he wasn't. So people started looking into it. They went through his garbage to find cut open envelopes of people's tithes. Yeah, he was just stealing it right there off the top. And apparently he was getting in it from mom as well. Now, he is held on a $25,000 bail, and I doubt that mama's going to bail him out, but I do know for a fact he's our dirtbag of the day.
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9: I'm meteorologist Mace Michaels. Tonight, a mostly clear sky, a low in the low 60s. Sunshine to start tomorrow, then increasing clouds, a high in the low 80s and a little breezy. Showers and storms around for Friday night into early Saturday, then cooler temps ahead for the weekend. The highs drop back into the 60s. Lakes, great food, and friendly faces. It's all in Worthington, Minnesota, and it's worth a look. Currently, it's 72 degrees.
0: 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Those are my favorites. 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

0: You're listening to 107.5 The Power Loon, and I grew up watching Dragon Ball Z and One Piece and all these different animes. I mean, that's the kind of kid I am, man. You don't have to like it, but just know big part of who I am. And one of the legendary voice actors of that generation, Mike McFarlane, he was the voice of Master Roshi, of Buggy the Clown, and so many other great characters. He unfortunately passed away yesterday, man. I just got done watching Dragon Ball Over. I've got the entire collection on DVD, the original series, not Dragon Ball Z. I like Dragon Ball Z, but Dragon Ball is better. It's a great story about a kid just kind of growing up to, you know, overcome great challenges. And Master Roshi was a big part of it. Also, he's just a fun character to laugh at, man. But Mike McFarlane, he passed away at the age of 56. He was the voice of a great character. Hey, man, I hope you rock in peace, Mike.
1: 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This might be a while. Slick will be back on 107.5 The Power Loon.
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29: I'm meteorologist Mace Michaels. Tonight, a mostly clear sky, a low in the low 60s. Sunshine to start tomorrow, then increasing clouds, a high in the low 80s, and a little breezy. Showers and storms around for Friday night into early Saturday, then cooler temps ahead for the weekend. The highs drop back into the 60s. Lakes, great food, and friendly faces. It's all in Worthington, Minnesota, and it's worth a look. It's 71 right now.
0: I got you a double shot of Alice Cooper coming up. You got to get through some David Bowie first. But, I mean, you really have to try to get through David Bowie, or are you going to rock through David Bowie? The answer is, of course, rock through it here on The Power Loon.

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0: Alice Cooper is your double shot tonight. This one goes out to Johnny out of the cities, 218-829-1075. You can text into the GLS Promotions text line. It is one request per week. And did you know that Frank Zappa once proposed renaming the band Alex Cookies and said, you know what, hey, what you do is you release each song in a tiny cookie-sized record packed inside a can that buyers would have to open with a can opener? And the band was like, you know what? Yeah, we're good, man. We'll get back to you on that one. I'm so glad. Alice Cookies, there's nothing metal or rock about that one. Ah, so glad they passed. I got another hit from Alice Cooper coming up after the break.
1: We will be back after we teach him to read. This might be a while. 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

0: I got to tell you, I saw a hockey coffee table that I would absolutely have to have if it wasn't for the fact it's a Montreal Canadiens hockey table. What it is it's like it's a replica of the stadium built into a coffee table, and it lights up. It's even got the Jumbotron, and it looks really cool, and all of that sounds really good. And then you're like, wait a minute. I'm not even a Canadiens fan. It's 107.5 The Power Loon. We are Minnesota Wild fans, and I am a Tampa Bay Lightning fan, but you could be a Tampa Bay Lightning fan for the purposes of this. If you had Benchmark Arena, I would definitely get that. And honestly, Grand Casino Arena, that's actually not a bad one at all. Like, I would get that one, too, because it's nice and deep. Really good seating all around, but I'm not going to go buy some stupid Canadians coffee table unless I'm just giving it to them when they don't win a Stanley Cup this year.
1: We will be back after we teach him to read. This might be a while. 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
7: I'm meteorologist Mace Michaels. Tonight, a mostly clear sky, a low in the low 60s. Sunshine to start tomorrow, then increasing clouds, a high in the low 80s, and a little breezy. Showers and storms around for Friday night into early Saturday, then cooler temps ahead for the weekend. The highs drop back into the 60s. Lakes, great food, and friendly faces. It's all in Worthington, Minnesota, and it's worth a look. It's 67 right now.
0: 107.5, it is the Power Loon. I got a text in. Somebody's listening from Canada. They're like, man, this year is going to be our year. Well, you know, that's made up just like their chances of winning a Stanley Cup. 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

Tomorrow is going to be an important day, and you're not going to want to miss any part of the show tomorrow. That includes even Slick After Bedtime, where we're going to be doing a tribute. What is the tribute for? If you haven't figured it out already, I will tell you what it is coming up after Blondie.

0: On Memorial Day, we will be doing a tribute to September 11th, except for we won't be talking about people who gave their lives in the line of duty. I mean, we will, but it's instead of war, it's going to be an event that tragically changed the country forever. Like, there's no way to describe how different we are. Because I remember the 90s. I grew up there. I was 10. 10 when the towers fell? No, it was almost 10. I was 9. And I still remember to this day where I was sitting in class, what I was doing. And I'm going to tell that story as well tomorrow, as well as of heroes that gave their lives to help other people out. Because I don't want people to forget that. And we're going to come up to a point in time that it's just going to inevitably fall. Like, there are not going to be people like me to tell these stories anymore. So tomorrow on the Power Loon, it's going to be a little different. There's going to be some somber attitudes about it, but it is going to be important that maybe even your kids listen to it because of what we're going to do. So that way these stories get told and people don't forget about a day that changed America forever.
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18: I'm meteorologist Mace Michaels. Tonight, a mostly clear sky, a low in the low 60s. Sunshine to start tomorrow, then increasing clouds, a high in the low 80s and a little breezy. Showers and storms around for Friday night into early Saturday, then cooler temps ahead for the weekend. The highs drop back into the 60s. Lakes, great food, and friendly faces. It's all in Worthington, Minnesota, and it's worth a look. Currently at 68.
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0: 107.5, it is the Power Loon. I was scrolling through X. You can follow me at That Guy Slick and see some of the fun stuff I post. And somebody's like, hey, if you add distortion to metal music, it just becomes angry bluegrass music. And now I'm going through some of my favorite metal bands and doing that. I did it to Metallica. I did it to Iron Maiden. I've done it to Disturbed, early Disturbed, not modern Disturbed. And it just, yeah, it's just angry bluegrass now. It's just kind of funny. And I'm wondering if anybody's actually going to do that genre now. Like, I want to see metal bluegrass music because I think it'd just be funny. A bunch of hillbillies out there. You already started to picture it in your mind, aren't you?
1: Every office has that guy.
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17: I'm meteorologist Mace Michaels. Tonight, a mostly clear sky, a low in the low 60s. Sunshine to start tomorrow, then increasing clouds, a high in the low 80s, and a little breezy. Showers and storms around for Friday night into early Saturday, then cooler temps ahead for the weekend. The highs drop back into the 60s. Lakes, great food, and friendly faces. It's all in Worthington, Minnesota, and it's worth a look. It's 67 right now.
0: It's a school night, so that means the kids should already be in bed. If not, you need to get them in bed or at least change the dial. But you're not going to want to do that because you want to know what we're going to talk about after bedtime, because it is slick after bedtime. It's coming up here after 10 p.m. on the

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I said, are you gonna be my girl? 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I said, you look so fine that I really wanna make you mine. Come on and get your kicks. Now you don't need a

We talked about this lady yesterday. She accused a man of walking his daughter of being a sex trafficker. Well, now more is coming out about her. And, yeah, she's about as crazy as you think. I'll explain more coming up after Metallica.

0: you missed it yesterday here on the Power Loon, we talked about a lady who really needs to play the game of mind your own damn business. Because she clearly wasn't. She saw this guy walking his daughter down the sidewalk. They were having a fun, family-friendly moment. She's like, you sex trafficking that kid? Well, apparently this crazy lady has a history of doing this, of like just barging into places and being like, I'm a federal agent, even though she's not, and accusing people of some heinous activities. In fact, her neighbors have been calling her out, being like, hey, look, this lady is kind of cuckoo. And now we all have to take her seriously because now we get to see her crazy video of her just losing it on the interwebs. Look, sometimes, man, it's simple. If it doesn't apply to you, it doesn't affect you, guess what? It's none of your business.
1: 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So we settled for Slick. 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
6: I'm meteorologist Mace Michaels. Tonight, a mostly clear sky, a low in the low 60s. Sunshine to start tomorrow, then increasing clouds, a high in the low 80s, and a little breezy. Showers and storms around for Friday night into early Saturday, then cooler temps ahead for the weekend. The highs drop back into the 60s. Lakes, great food, and friendly faces. It's all in Worthington, Minnesota, and it's worth a look. It's 67 right now.
0: I could just be one of those lame DJs that tells you about the music that's coming, or I could add a little spice to it like this. Hey, Twin Cities, we know you're listening to us, and we love you for doing that. You might want to tell these other stations that they need to get up to the 107.5 Power Loon level. 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

Saturday is going to be a big day. In fact, it is an important day down at Camp Ripley, and you're going to want to make sure you head on down there to go check out the museum opening. They got the opening of the military museum. I'm going to be down there for several hours hanging out. Our sister stations, they're throwing a party down there, and they didn't even invite me. Losers. But go on and support a good cause, all right? I like the idea of the military museum. And Minnesota's got actually a lot of history, especially in recent wars. Like I said, I've ran into them multiple times when I was in Afghanistan. I've had friends that have been a part of the Red Bulls division. It is a massive organization. So big organizations like that usually have a pretty good history. And you're going to be able to find out all about it down at the military museum right there outside of Camp Ripley. You can't miss it. You drive right by it. I would highly recommend getting there opening day. There's going to be all sorts of fun activities, even a Bataan Death March tribute that they're going to be doing. Go check it out. And if they ask how you heard about it, tell them you heard it here on the Power Loon.

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0: I'm going to tell you, a lot of our problems could be solved if we just started kicking more people's asses. I'm going to throw that one out there. It's Slick here on 107.5 The Power Loon. I am not afraid to get punched for something I've said. If I feel like you have been hurt, I will apologize if I deem it apology worthy. But if I get punched in the face because I said something, it's fair game. But if you do something stupid, I'm tired of people just getting arrested because I don't think they actually learn. Like this YouTuber. He's been arrested after assaulting and chasing an autistic student for content. He was using somebody, and I don't know how severely autistic this guy was. I don't know where he's at on the spectrum, but still the matter of it is the fact that this guy was doing it for clout. And I'm going to tell you, if more people kind of just got up and just was like, oh, you know, you think it's funny to chase him and they beat the snot out of this guy, he wouldn't have to worry about going to prison because he's like, look, I'm never going to do that again because there's going to be some big burly dude that's going to come beat the hell out of me.
1: 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So we settled for Slick. 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
10: I'm meteorologist Mace Michaels. Tonight, a mostly clear sky, a low in the low 60s.
3: Sunshine to start tomorrow, then increasing clouds, a high in the low 80s and a little breezy. Showers and storms around for Friday night into early Saturday, then cooler temps ahead for the weekend. The highs drop back into the 60s. Lakes, great food, and friendly faces. It's all in Worthington, Minnesota, and it's worth a look. 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
0: 218-829-1075. Eddie again. Dude, Eddie, I don't know where you're from. I appreciate you texting in. He goes, hey, normalize beating up Slick. Yeah, we could definitely do that.

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0: Tomorrow is an important day, and you're going to want to make sure that you are tuned in. We probably won't do too much here in this last hour, but in the first several hours of the show here on 107.5 The Power Loon, expect to hear tributes to people who gave something to help thousands, if not hundreds of thousands of people when it came to the tragedies of 9/11. And I'm telling these stories not only just to remember these heroes, to make sure their stories get told, but to also make sure that this new generation understands what an impact it had on a generation. You know, everybody's worried about, you know, people losing touch in reality. I want people to realize what it truly means, what that day meant. Because one day, you know, I'm going to say, I give it about 10, 15 years, and I'm not going to say that it's going to be less of a thing, but it's going to be a footnote. I honestly know I probably won't make it to see it at 100 years old. But I'm worried that by that point, people are going to forget. And so that's why I'm going to take my time to spend my day tomorrow talking about heroes and what a tragedy it was and how it affected America as a whole.
1: 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So we settled for Slick. 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
10: I'm meteorologist Mace Michaels. Tonight, a mostly clear sky, a low in the low 60s. Sunshine to start tomorrow, then increasing clouds, a high in the low 80s and a little breezy. Showers and storms around for Friday night into early Saturday, then cooler temps ahead for the weekend. The highs drop back into the 60s. Lakes, great food, and friendly faces. It's all in Worthington, Minnesota, and it's worth a look. It's 69 degrees right now.
0: 218-829-1075. It is the Power Loon text line, the GLS promotions text line, to be in fact. I got a text in. Somebody's like, I think my kid might actually have to stay up to hear your show tomorrow night. Yeah. I think tomorrow night's going to be one of those ones that we're going to hit it hard. I hope that some people get something out of it.

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0: All right, that's it for me. Slick here on 107.5 The Power Loon. I will catch you tomorrow. We will rock into the 25th anniversary of September 11th. I got a great show planned for you. Till then, I hope you have a kick-ass rest of your night.
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14: I'm meteorologist Mace Michaels. Tonight, a mostly clear sky, a low in the low 60s. Sunshine to start tomorrow, then increasing clouds, a high in the low 80s, and a little breezy. Showers and storms around for Friday night into early Saturday, then cooler temps ahead for the weekend. The highs drop back into the 60s. Lakes, great food, and friendly faces. It's all in Worthington, Minnesota, and it's worth a look. 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
14: I'm meteorologist Mace Michaels. Tonight, a mostly clear sky, a low in the low 60s. Sunshine to start tomorrow, then increasing clouds, a high in the low 80s, and a little breezy. Showers and storms around for Friday night into early Saturday, then cooler temps ahead for the weekend. The highs drop back into the 60s. Lakes, great food, and friendly faces. It's all in Worthington, Minnesota, and it's worth a look. 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
2: I'm meteorologist Mace Michaels. Tonight, a mostly clear sky, a low in the low 60s. Sunshine to start tomorrow, then increasing clouds, a high in the low 80s, and a little breezy. Showers and storms around for Friday night into early Saturday, then cooler temps ahead for the weekend. The highs drop back into the 60s. Lakes, great food, and friendly faces. It's all in Worthington, Minnesota, and it's worth a look. It's 67 right now.
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5: I'm meteorologist Mace Michaels. Tonight, a mostly clear sky, a low in the low 60s. Sunshine to start tomorrow, then increasing clouds, a high in the low 80s, and a little breezy. Showers and storms around for Friday night into early Saturday, then cooler temps ahead for the weekend. The highs drop back into the 60s. Lakes, great food, and friendly faces. It's all in Worthington, Minnesota, and it's worth a look. It's 67 right now.
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1: I'm meteorologist Mace Michaels. Tonight, a mostly clear sky, a low in the low 60s. Sunshine to start tomorrow, then increasing clouds, a high in the low 80s, and a little breezy. Showers and storms around for Friday night into early Saturday, then cooler temps ahead for the weekend. The highs drop back into the 60s. Lakes, great food, and friendly faces. It's all in Worthington, Minnesota, and it's worth a look. Currently, it's 66.
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0: flight for you accepting charge from the United States. Now he's hung up. 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Is there supposed to be someone out there besides your resident to answer?
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0: This is United States calling. Are we reaching? So he keeps hanging up. 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
11: I'm meteorologist Mace Michaels. Tonight, a mostly clear sky, a low in the low 60s. Sunshine to start tomorrow, then increasing clouds, a high in the low 80s, and a little breezy. Showers and storms around for Friday night into early Saturday, then cooler temps ahead for the weekend. The highs drop back into the 60s. Lakes, great food, and friendly faces. It's all in Worthington, Minnesota, and it's worth a look. It's 65 right now.
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1: I'm meteorologist Mace Michaels. Tonight, a mostly clear sky, a low in the low 60s. Sunshine to start tomorrow, then increasing clouds, a high in the low 80s and a little breezy. Showers and storms around for Friday night into early Saturday, then cooler temps ahead for the weekend. The highs drop back into the 60s. Lakes, great food, and friendly faces. It's all in Worthington, Minnesota, and it's worth a look. It's 65 right now.
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12: I'm meteorologist Mace Michaels. Tonight, a mostly clear sky, a low in the low 60s. Sunshine to start tomorrow, then increasing clouds, a high in the low 80s, and a little breezy. Showers and storms around for Friday night into early Saturday, then cooler temps ahead for the weekend. The highs drop back into the 60s. Lakes, great food, and friendly faces. It's all in Worthington, Minnesota, and it's worth a look. It's 65 right now.
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1: We have a chance of scattered showers and thunderstorms later this afternoon into this evening, and a couple of those could be strong to severe with hail, wind, even a tornado or two possible. So stay weather aware here today. Otherwise, mostly cloudy, windy, 82 tomorrow, partly cloudy and quite a bit cooler with a high of 68. 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I'm meteorologist Sean Cable. 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
29: We have a chance of scattered showers and thunderstorms later this afternoon into this evening, and a couple of those could be strong to severe with hail, wind, even a tornado or two possible. So stay weather aware here today. Otherwise, mostly cloudy, windy, 82 tomorrow, partly cloudy and quite a bit cooler with a high of 68. 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I'm meteorologist Sean Cable. Right now it's 64.
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0: We have a chance of scattered showers and thunderstorms later this afternoon into this evening, and a couple of those could be strong to severe with hail, wind, even a tornado or two possible. So stay weather aware here today. Otherwise, mostly cloudy, windy, 82 tomorrow, partly cloudy and quite a bit cooler with a high of 68. 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I'm meteorologist Sean Cable. Temperature now 65.
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7: We have a chance of scattered showers and thunderstorms later this afternoon into this evening, and a couple of those could be strong to severe with hail, wind, even a tornado or two possible. So stay weather aware here today. Otherwise, mostly cloudy, windy, 82 tomorrow, partly cloudy and quite a bit cooler with a high of 68. 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I'm meteorologist Sean Cable. Temperature now 65.
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13: We have a chance of scattered showers and thunderstorms later this afternoon into this evening, and a couple of those could be strong to severe with hail, wind, even a tornado or two possible, so stay weather aware here today. Otherwise, mostly cloudy, windy, 82 tomorrow, partly cloudy and quite a bit cooler with a high of 68. 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I'm meteorologist Sean Cable. Right now, it's 64.
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0: 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Young for the best in classic rock. What's going on? It's Zach and Mitch. Happy fan favorite Friday to ya.
1: Ooh, and day. Patriot Day and National Day of Remembrance. That weighs heavy.
0: Man, yeah. Today's 25 years already, Mitch. Golly. Doesn't feel like 25 years by any means.
1: No.
0: Do you remember where you were at?
1: Oh, yeah. I was in Little Falls at a radio station there doing the morning show.
0: Oh, man.
1: Yeah, and let me tell you something. I didn't know what was going on. Oh, I remember saw the boss out there whipping some cables around. I'm like, what's going on? I'm not kidding. I mean, 2001, it seemed like technology wasn't... It was there, but it wasn't there,
0: mm-hmm.
1: you know. Since then, lots of things have changed. And, I was upset and sad, and I just remember going home every day after work. And just seeing how the news channels, how everyone changed with their reporting was, I'm just like, wow. They went deep. I mean, people looking for people. The anchors crying... I was just like, oh, this is just so much. I mean, my heart was so heavy. I'm like, wow.
0: Yeah, it was a heavy day. I mean, and still is every year. I was 6 years old. 01, I would have been in first grade in Mrs. Osterloo's class. And it was kind of just, it was a regular day, you know. Didn't really think anything of it. I mean, we kind of had our principal at the time, Mrs. Olson, who basically kind of, you know, cramered into the classroom, you know, just kind of barged in and went up to Mrs. Osterloo and kind of just whispered in her ear for a second. And then she goes over and turns on the TV, you know, the tiny one that we would just kind of have in the corner of the room. And you know, we're first graders. We're all, you know, 6 and 7 years old. So we see the teacher turning on the TV. We get excited, you know. We're just like,
1: cartoon or something.
0: Yeah, exactly. We're like, okay, cool. Like, nice. We get to not learn, you know. And then switches it over to the news. And then that's where we just watch it happen, you know, just billowing smoke from the towers and, you know, didn't understand what was really going on. It just stayed on for the rest of the day, and we just kind of sat there and just watched it. And then, you know, you would see the people trying to escape, you know, the only way they could when you're so high up. And so we're just watching people fall, essentially, and just going, what the hell is going on?
1: And all the photos of those individuals and you know, another thing I remember, too, I'm like, oh, just one, you know. And then when the second plane hit, I'm like, oh, my gosh.
0: Yeah, it's like, this is going to change
1: really
0: everything.
1: It really changed the tapestry of a lot of people.
0: It did. I mean, and I do remember specifically, like, the days that followed, you know, it was very heavy in the air for, I mean, weeks, man.
1: All the people helping out down there.
0: Yeah. We had a... you know, it's kind of this fundraiser that had started up. I remember that happening where they had these, you know, two tower-like piggy banks, essentially, that were kind of in the auditorium area up on the stage. So then, you know, we were just bringing in pocket change or, you know, dollars here and there just to kind of, you know, help in any way that you can. I mean, like, as little as, you know... what you can do when you're, you know, not in New York, you know, and just sitting there in South Dakota. So, just a heavy day overall. And then, remembering 25 years. With that, we will have some things throughout the show.
1: Okay, good.
0: So around 6:45, the late, great Danny Wilde had put together a freedom mix that we play every year. So we'll be having that for you. And then around 7:46, we'll have 25 seconds of silence. And one of our friends from down the hall, Zeke, Jock on WJJY, he had put together a fantastic retrospective that we're going to be playing as well.
1: And that'll be at 7:46.
0: 7:46. Yep. So we'll have that. And he spent a lot of time on that. And It's a good program, so we'll play that for you and hope that you stick with us until then. But yeah, we're going to have a good day, you know, regardless. It's going to be nice. I mean, weather seems to be a little a little peculiar for today.
1: Yeah, 81 today, and then, you know, possible storms later on going to bring us that cool weekend.
0: Yeah, yeah. So, yeah, that's kind of what we got going today. Your keyword at 720. We'll have that as usual. Your weird news, rock and roll and entertainment, and, of course, Fan Favorite Friday. So get any requests that you want to hear on the air this morning over on the Power Loon GLS Promotions text line, 218-829-1075. But we'll get back into some tunes here. You're home for the best in classic rock. Here's the Rolling Stones on the Power Loon.

0: Faces with Rod Stewart on 107.5 The Power Loon. It's show for the best in classic rock with Zach and Mitch, about 6:19 on the clock. And
1: whew, that text line is getting hot today with some good requests.
0: I know. It hurt my hand, man, when I picked up. Oh, clank. Look, that's a big clank for this morning.
1: I've been working out.
0: Oh, have you now? Been putting those battle ropes to good use.
1: I've been doing these. Yeah.
0: You know, a little this, a little bit of that.
1: Yeah. Maybe, I'm all over the place.
0: Maybe a little bit of this.
1: What's that?
0: I don't know, man. I'm not really sure. Isn't that like a dance or something that you do where you do like ta ta? You like slap your fist together and then you do the thumbs to the side.
1: Da da da da da da da. Pee Wee Herman dance.
0: Yeah, there we go.
1: Tequila by the Champs.
0: Tequila? That's the magic word. Ah! All right.
1: I'm pretty sure it's tequila. Yeah. Tequila. That's a good song.
0: That's a nice
1: party song.
0: It's a good karaoke song, too.
1: There's really no singing.
0: Yeah, you just stand there and stare at people. Yeah.
1: That's probably one I could sing.
0: Yeah, I think so, too.
1: I wouldn't scare people with my voice.
0: You're crooning.
1: Yeah, yeah, it's pretty bad.
0: There was this video that I had seen. It was a football team that was coming back from a game, and they were doing karaoke on their bus. And they've got a guy on their team. I don't know what facilities he had worked a part of, but he was part of the team, and he was deaf, so he was doing karaoke and he was doing Tequila. So then, you know, everyone's kind of, you know, listening along, waiting for him to do his thing. And then you just, the song, you hear, Tequila. And then he stands there for about 5 seconds. Tequila. He just shouts it out and everybody just starts laughing. Yeah. That was a good Herman right there. Yeah.
1: I watched his movie. He used to have like a Saturday morning kids show I used to watch. I didn't
0: watch it religiously, but I caught a few episodes over at my nana's house.
1: It was pretty fun to watch hungover.
0: I suppose I didn't have that same it didn't happen to me. I was only like 9 years old, so it wasn't quite hungover. Yeah, didn't have it there. But I got a question for you here, Mitch. Have you ever gone on a date just for free food?
1: No,
0: I haven't. Okay,
1: I buy my own stuff.
0: I've heard this before. I've had some friends that have done it. I'm like, that seems pretty rude. And they're like, well,
1: I went on a blind date to a concert. Remember that story?
0: Oh yeah,
1: up by Canada for Honeymoon Suite.
0: Well, hey, nice
1: and
0: show.
1: They wanted a kiss on the way back. I'm like, I don't think so, Buckshot.
0: I don't know, man. Yeah, comb your britches there. Well, there's a new survey out there that found 30% of Americans admit that they've accepted a date primarily for the free meal or the drinks. This is something I feel like it's more of the women. Yeah, I don't think guys really have this this kind of thing happening too often. Yeah, no, where it's just like, yeah,
1: it could
0: guess,
1: be reversed.
0: I guess I'll go on a date with you for the free drinks. Yeah, I don't know. Maybe if it's
1: you got them guys looking for cougars with money, it could happen.
0: Yeah, I suppose. I guess there is a term for it. They call it a foodie call.
1: Oh.
0: Not a booty call, a foodie call. Gen Z and younger millennials are the most likely to do it because we're crap. But they're not alone. At least 1 in 4 people from every generation surveyed said they've gone on a date where the food was basically the only motivator there. Survey did find women were a bit more likely to pull off this foodie call, with 32% admitting to it versus 26% of men. That's actually pretty close in percentages.
1: Mm-hmm.
0: Not too bad. Dating experts say it's not always as sneaky as it sounds. Really? Really? All right. Sometimes there's genuine interest in the person, but a great restaurant or trendy spot helps really seal the deal. Okay. Rising dating costs may also be playing a role. One recent study found Americans now spend an average of $190 per date when you factor in things like transportation and getting ready. Oh, well, I guess.
1: Well, getting ready, that's 2 hours max for me.
0: Good Lord.
1: Yeah.
0: God, it's so much time.
1: It's been so long. It's been so long getting dolled up.
0: It's been 84 years.
1: Well, I'm not that old.
0: Well, you need to look at sometimes. Hey, oh, no,
1: I know.
0: But $200 for a date. Yeah, I don't know, man. I think, well, just go grab a McChicken or something.
1: Have you seen some reels like on Facebook? And this guy, I went out on this date and I left because the lady brought along maybe some extra people to feed.
0: Okay. Well, yeah. That's messed up.
1: I love the first dates when they're in the restaurant or he or she, they'll be like, I got to go to the restroom. Then they walk out.
0: Right.
1: I'm like,
0: just gone.
1: I never thought about doing that. Yeah. I guess I was just there for the free food.
0: Right. Or there's the there's just the fake phone call. You know, that one's a pretty big
1: one.
0: Oh,
1: yeah. I got my smartwatch ready. I got a report. I got to go.
0: Oh, crap. Yeah. Hold on. I got to take this. Yeah. I mean, usually I think it's for just like a check-in. You know, they'll have a friend that, hey, call us like 20 minutes in and, you know, see if I need an excuse to get out of here or something mm-hmm. like that. Or just make sure I'm safe, you know, kind of thing. But, yeah, there's the classic, I'm going to go powder my nose, and then you're sitting there for another 20 minutes going...
1: Who powders their nose?
0: It's a good question.
1: That's
0: I don't know.
1: That's an old term.
0: The same people that take 2 hours to get ready, I guess.
1: Well...
0: I got to put my pearls on and put my face on.
1: I
0: got to
1: look nice, you know?
0: Yeah, I got to look
1: nice.
0: It's
1: been a hot minute since that's ever happened.
0: Well, I'll get to practice it, Mitch. I'll take you out for a nice one. Just don't use me for the free food, all right?
1: Can't promise you that.
0: I guess so. More music forecast next.
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1: Harlan weather for today. We do have a slight possibility of showers and thunderstorms tonight. That does increase to a 70% chance throughout the day. Just be weather aware. High of 82 tonight, 53, and for tomorrow, sunshine 68 And let's toss in Sunday. Possibility of showers, 61.
0: 61.
1: Right. 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
0: Oh, we got birthdays, anniversaries coming up around 7:45. 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
1: Happy Friday, finally. It's Mitch and Zach. Great to have you with. You're home for the best in classic rock. Here is Billy Idol on the Power Loon.

0: 107.5, the Power Lunatic Show, for the best in classic rock and music from Billy Idol with a rebel yell. He wants more, Mitch. He wants more. He just can't be satisfied with what he's got.
1: I'll just go pop another pill.
0: Oh, okay. All right. Tell me how you really feel, Mitch. Hey, we've got the annual rummage sale at the center in Brainerd on 803 Kingwood Street. That is kicking off today in just about an hour and a half, going on from 8 to 4 and then runs tomorrow again from 8 to 1. Books, puzzles, toys, crafts, knickknacks, and a whole lot more. Even some stuff for your man cave over there, so you can stop on by. Great items at wonderful prices. Their annual rummage sale at the center today and tomorrow.
1: Yeah, and funds go towards the center, so awesome.
0: That's right. Yeah. You can give them a follow on their Facebook page as well. Just search up the Brainerd Center, and you can find all details and information there if you need more. But it's time to keep you up to date on all things happening. Your Power Loon headlines from the Brainerd Now newsroom, brought to you by E.L. 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
3: From the Brainerd Now newsroom, I'm Tess Taylor. Police say a man was critically injured following a fight at the Minnesota State Fair. The crime happened on Saturday night. Police say the victim accidentally bumped into a teen. It escalated when others jumped the man. The victim's fiance says that he was kicked and stomped on his face, and he had to have reconstructive jaw surgery. As of now, no one is in custody. Anyone with information about the attack is urged to contact the State Fair Police. Federal agents are searching Red Lake Nation's child welfare building under a search warrant. FBI and Bureau of Indian Affairs agents executed a search warrant at the facility on Thursday. Federal officials have not disclosed the nature of the investigation. Tribal leaders say no arrests were made and there is no known threat to public safety. Red Lake Nation says it's cooperating with federal and tribal law enforcement. Brainerd Public Schools are expanding student support after two middle school students died by suicide this summer. 11-year-old Ava Starr and 13-year-old Alexis Thornton died 3 weeks apart. The district is adding a social worker at Forest View Middle School and launching an anonymous tip line for bullying reports. An outside audit is also reviewing how the district handles bullying complaints. Brainerd currently has six counselors serving about 6,100 students. And the Brainerd Lakes Regional Airport will be performing its annual live fire training on Monday, the 14th, throughout the day. If you are in or around the airport on Monday, you may see smoke and or flames. Airport officials say there's no need to be alarmed. It's all part of the training process. Again, that's coming up on Monday. From the Brainerd Now newsroom, I'm Tess Taylor.
0: Thank you, Tess. And for your Power Loon Sports, New York's baseball teams are honoring the victims of 9/11 with special tributes as the Mets and Yankees are playing each other for a Subway Series game in the Bronx. Players will be wearing hats honoring first responders with their team logos. Tonight's first pitch will be thrown by the daughter of the captain on United Flight 175 that struck the World Trade Center South Tower. Off the field, the Mets are hosting a meal packing event at Citi Field in collaboration with nonprofit 9/11 Day, as today also marks the largest national day of service. Across the league, all players will wear a special hat with a side patch reading, "We Shall Never Forget." Each ballpark will also host a rendition of "God Bless America" during the seventh inning stretch. 49ers had trounced the Rams 27-7 from the land down under as week one of the new NFL season rolls on. Matthew Stafford was held to under 10 points for just the second time in his career with LA. The opening week resumes with more than a dozen games on Sunday, capping off with that showdown between the Cowboys and the Giants from the Meadowlands, and then an AFC West matchup wrapping up week one, Monday Night Football, when the Broncos and Chiefs clash from Kansas City. But it all had started on Wednesday. The Seattle Seahawks are preparing to be without their starting quarterback. ESPN reports Sam Darnold will miss time with a hip injury suffered early in the team's season opening win over the New England Patriots. MRI results are pending, but the 29-year-old was said to have, quote, dodged a bullet in terms of a more serious injury. Drew Locke expected to start Seattle's Week 2 game against the Arizona Cardinals. NASCAR Cup Series postseason continues Sunday. The field of 16 eligible drivers clash in the Enjoy Illinois 300 from Worldwide Technology Raceway. Christopher Bell is hoping to carry momentum after taking home the checkered flag in the Cookout Southern 500 from Darlington last weekend. There are no elimination rounds this year as Denny Hamlin currently leads the pack with 9 races remaining. A pair of NFC North rivals will square off in week one of the regular season as the Vikings host the Packers Sunday at U.S. Bank. Minnesota fell short of the postseason, I should say, in 2025 after going 9-8. See how this season does. Green Bay clinching the 7th seed in the conference after finishing 9-7-1. And the Twins begin a 6-game homestand tonight, hosting the Cleveland Guardians for a 3-game series at Target Field. Currently 4.5 games back of the final AL wildcard spot. Catch that game on our sister station, Cool 103.5. That's been a look at your Power Loon Sports.
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1: Powerloon weather, slight possibility of showers after 4. Bigger threat, though, mainly before midnight of a 70% chance tonight. For today, 82 tonight, low 83, and tomorrow, sun and 68. Currently, it is 64.
0: 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And this is something that we've played every year in the morning show. The late, great Danny Wilde had put this together in remembrance, so we'll play it for you this morning.
15: Freedom itself was attacked this morning by a faceless coward. Earth and freedom will be defended.
16: Okay, I was in my apartment. It was about 8:45 this morning, Lower East Side. And from my neighborhood, I have a perfect view of the Twin Towers. I'm in the apartment, though, getting ready for work, and I hear a huge, huge crash or bang, louder than I've ever heard in my life. There were people there who had been in the neighborhood at the time when the plane hit, and just as soon as they heard the noise and saw what was going on, they jumped on subways to get out of the neighborhood and try to get out of the vicinity. They said people were jumping from the 80th and 100th floor of the World Trade Center, totally blackened, totally demolished. There's smoke pouring out everywhere. The streets are crowded with people who are just staring up in shock. And somebody starts yelling about a plane crashing into the tower.
17: The streets are a mess. You can hear the sirens. There's people everywhere. There's no traffic except for fire trucks, ambulances. The theater is now dark. They're not going to have any Broadway tonight. Everyone's told to stay in their homes. There's nothing in the stores to buy because everybody has raided, you know, all the food's gone. Everybody's stocking up. It's quite terrifying.
18: As I stepped out of the subway tunnel, I noticed that people were sort of looking up in the sky, and they began running, sort of looking frantic. So finally I asked someone, and he said, "You just missed the second plane, which had crashed into the second tower." There were people who walked by me as I was walking who literally looked like snowmen and snow women. They had come from closer by and were literally covered in debris.
19: Your federal government continues to function effectively. We have a federal emergency response plan, and at President Bush's direction, we are implementing it. We contacted American forces and embassies throughout the world and placed them on high alert.

0: The United States Secret Service immediately secured the president, the vice president, and the Speaker of the House, and they are all safe. They have also secured members of the National Security Team, the President's Cabinet, and senior staff.
1: Today, our fellow citizens, our way of life, our very freedom came under attack in a series of deliberate and deadly terrorist acts.
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0: 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Thank you. 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And God bless America. 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
10: Ireland weather, a slight chance of thunderstorms later on today, 82. About tonight, we're looking at a 70% chance. That'll be before midnight of showers and storms, 53. 68 for tomorrow with lots of sunshine. Sunday, partly sunny, 61 with maybe some showers. Right now, 64.
11: We've got birthdays, anniversaries coming up around 7:45. You can call or text those in at 218-829-1075. 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And while you're doing that, you can also text in those requests to the GLS Promotions text line. Same number. If you pick it, we play it. 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
10: Heck yeah.
11: Already getting some really great requests. We'll get into one here in just a second. But a reminder, that keyword for that Power Loon Powerhouse Backyard Barbecue Party,
10: Rhymes with shower.
11: Okay. All right. Well, that's going to be...
10: my two-minute shower.
11: No, 3 minutes. It was three. Not your 16, like the average, apparently. You know, trying to finish all those fights in your head. But we got that coming up at 7:20. And then 8:20, we'll have another weekly winner. For $100 in meat and $100
10: in beer. This is the
11: last
10: one because are we going to have a bonus winner next Friday?
11: No, because next Friday is the grand prize giveaway. Yeah. So last one for the weekly. So pay attention to the keyword coming up around 7:20. But Mitch, I know that you have your 8,000 steps. Is that what it is to make sure that you don't have to go
10: counting?
11: To the gym? Your watch, I guess.
10: I get my walking pad coming.
11: Oh, okay. Fair enough. Well, the only reason I ask is because there's this new study out talking about, you know, a daily walk, and that if you have a set number of steps as your goal, you may actually be doing it all wrong.
10: What?
11: You hear that, Mitch? You're walking wrong. Yeah. It's a new study in the British Journal of Sports Medicine suggests that how fast you walk maybe just as important as how much you walk.
10: I have my dogs pulling me.
11: Well, I guess they're leading the charge then. Researchers found that people who walk at a brisk pace, about 90 to 100 steps per minute, had a lower risk of early death, even if they didn't reach the often cited goal of 10,000 steps a day, or in Mitch's case, 8. The study found that faster walking was also linked to longer life expectancy, particularly among people getting fewer than 5,000 daily steps. Well, that I kind of think is just linked to like a sedentary lifestyle. You know, you don't do a whole lot of exercise, so any bit of exercise is going to be good for you, right? Mm-hmm. Researchers caution the findings show an association, not direct cause and effect, but say a brisk walk could be a practical health boost for people short on time. Yeah, I like how they make that distinction. Like, if you fast walk, you're not going to live forever, but it will help you out a little bit.
10: You'll get your blood pumping.
11: Yeah, dude. Yeah, exactly.
10: And
11: anything's
10: your heart
11: better than
10: rate
11: nothing.
10: Up.
11: Yeah. But I guess you gotta fast walk now. You ever seen Malcolm in the Middle?
10: No.
11: No, there's
10: I didn't care for that show.
11: There's a wow. Okay. There's a great episode in there with Hal kind of battling with this other fast walker in the park. And there's a whole science to it, man. So I'm just imagining Bryan Cranston just fast walking in the park.
10: You know, fast walking for me, I'd look like I'm walking normal.
11: Oh yeah,
10: because of my short legs. I already have to fast walk to keep up with people.
11: That's fair. Yeah. Anytime I'm hanging out with my my 6'3" buddies, I'm like, oh boy, here we go. Gotta get
10: time
11: ready
10: for a leg workout.
11: Yeah, get ready for a workout here. But how about we get ready for another song here? Yeah, this one came to us on the Power Loon GLS Promotions text line. Kurt sending in a list as he usually does. So we're gonna pick through these. But this is an interesting one. Honestly, one that I had never heard before. But it's a pretty dang good one. So we're gonna throw you some CCR. But with Bonnie Tyler singing, "Have You Ever Seen the Rain?" on the Power Loon.

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0: 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You know, to kind of close out 6 o'clock, we had Bonnie Tyler doing CCR. Uh-huh. Kurt sending that one in. And then Jackalicious chimes in on the text line saying, dang, dudes, Kurt has some gems.
1: Whoa.
0: Oh, yeah, he does. But then asked, do you know what generation he comes from? My guess is a boomer. Well, it's never kind to ask ladies their age. So.
1: I'm going to say Gen X. I'm going to say Kurt's a Gen X.
0: Right? Oh, yeah? I think he's playing us. I think he's a Gen Alpha, actually. I think he's a 12-year-old that sends in these lists. I'm pretty
1: Hopefully
0: sure.
1: Hopefully he'll chime in.
0: Yeah, maybe. Hey, Kurt, how old are you, man? 7:09, about 11 minutes until that active keyword for the Power Loon Powerhouse Backyard Barbecue presented by TCBX Trucking. An hour after that, it's around 8:20, giving away that weekly prize, baby.
1: Yes.
0: You got
1: it.
0: Oh,
1: yeah, I better write that down. Things I need to remind Zach.
0: Yeah, there you go. That man, that is a full list right there. You know,
1: 8:20.
0: And just before we were getting back on air, Mitch, what was it that you were calling me?
1: Candy Cane.
0: Was like, oh, that was from a movie, wasn't it? What was it? Joyride.
1: I'm like, Paul Walker, Jennifer Lawrence.
0: Not Jennifer Lawrence. Love Hewitt? Would have been Jennifer Love Hewitt? Because Jennifer Lawrence wasn't big in the early 2000s. She kind of came around in the...
1: Well, I remember the first Jennifer Lawrence movie I've seen was The House, The Last House on the Left.
0: Oh, okay.
1: Have you ever seen that one?
0: I don't think I've seen it, but I've heard of it. It's a pretty rough movie from what
1: I'm like, all because you took a wrong turn.
0: Yeah, well, yeah. That's what happens, man. But yeah, Joyride. Man, I remember watching that as a kid and then, yeah, doing that, pretending I had a CB radio. And then just, Candy Cane, come in, Candy Cane. Like, oh, just creepy.
1: That freaked me out, too. So it's like, when I drive 10 and 2, don't look at anybody driving around you.
0: Right.
1: I don't need some stalker rage individual.
0: Yeah, yeah, chasing you in a truck. Oh, Kurt chimed in. He says, I'll just say that growing old is inevitable. Growing up is a choice.
1: Damn. Aw, man.
0: Good Lord.
1: I'm going to go with Gen X.
0: Comes in with a heater like that. That sounds like something Socrates would be saying, man.
1: Because when was that album released of Bonnie Tyler's? Did you look at it?
0: Was back in early 80s.
1: Yeah.
0: I'm saying like 82, 83 or something.
1: I'm going to stick with Gen X.
0: All right. You say you. I'm still sticking with Alpha. I think he's a 12-year-old. I'm pretty dang sure. 7-Eleven, your home for the best in classic rock with Bad Company on the Power Loon.

0: 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Young for the best in classic rock. Thanks for that one, Tree. There's Clapton with some Tina Turner this morning. Yeah.
1: From the album August.
0: August. Well, in September? What the heck, man?
1: A little too late to the party. I was boasting about that album yesterday.
0: Yeah, you were. Yeah. You were talking about that. Yeah. Well, figured if we talk about it, we play it. You know, that's how we do on a fan favorite
1: Thanks
0: Friday.
1: Thanks for your request.
0: Yeah, appreciate it, everybody. Send those in to the GLS Promotions text line, 218-829-1075. And boom, 720 on the dot.
1: Oh, dang. How did you do that?

0: not.
1: Well, I don't know. I'm full of...
0: You do not have magical powers.
1: You think I don't? I just turned you into a toad.
0: We'll just call it testosterone.
1: Yeah, sure, whatever. So you're... Power Loon Powerhouse Backyard Barbecue keyword. 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
0: As the days are winding down.
1: They are, yeah. It's the next week is going to be the final 4 days. Thursday at 2:20 with Logan. That is going to be the last keyword divvied out. And then Friday morning, we'll give our big grand prize winner a ring and be like, hey, you want this? Go ahead. Take it from us.
0: Perfect way to wrap up summer and do some cooking out for NFL games.
1: That is right. You got it right, baby. So power, that is the key word valid for an hour. Power, hour. Oh, it even rhymes. Look at that. Well, how about some weird news, Mitchie? How's that sound, huh?
0: Do you like candy corn?
1: I do like candy corn, yeah. I am of the two people, I think, out in the world.
0: I don't mind it. I mean, if I'm looking for something sweet, but it's something I don't have in my house. The sweet, buttery, as far as Brock's is concerned, it's what we all should be wearing this fall.
1: Wearing?
0: Yeah. Company is bringing us candy corn this time every year, is now out with a perfume that smells just like it.
1: Huh.
0: Does candy corn even smell? I'm trying to dig back right in my memory.
1: I do. I mean, I don't think so.
0: So Brock's Ode to Candy Corn is described as a blend of creamy vanilla, sponge sugar, and honey.
1: That sounds good.
0: They should throw a little hint of musk in there. It goes on sale the first day of fall, so September 22nd. 6 p.m. our time, and each bottle will come with a little bag of candy corn.
1: Oh, how cute.
0: Spray yourself and nibble away on some little candy treats.
1: Oh, man. The fragrances are getting a little peculiar. I mean, we had, a few weeks ago, we had the Coca-Cola. Cola-inspired, I should say. Yeah, I don't think Coke was actually in on it. And then I saw that there was, what's the company? Oh, I can't remember the company, but they were doing a collaboration with Mountain Dew, actually, and coming out with, like, body wash and stuff like that. And they're like, yeah, it smells like Mountain Dew. It's like, do you really want that? I don't know.
0: There's caffeine in it, I mean.
1: Yeah, there you go.
0: Rejuvenate my skin.
1: Get wired, yeah. It's like, Mitch, what happened to you? I used too much of that Mountain Dew body wash.
0: My hair is dancing on my arms.
1: I got cavities on my calves here. Well, we've got a scientist working in the Bay Area making an ancient discovery. I think this is how, like, the mummy movies had started. Geomorphologist Bridget Lynch found an intact mastodon tooth in a creek in San Mateo County. Easy for me to say. Paleontologists say it belonged to an adult Pacific mastodon, an extinct relative of modern elephants. They believe the tooth is from the Ice Age era and could be about 10,000 years old. It's an old tooth, man. Lynch found the fossilized molar while surveying a creek at Mid-Peninsula Regional Open Space District Preserve for a habitat restoration project. She initially just thought it was a strange rock, but then found, oh, yeah, no, it's actually a tooth. So now it's being studied at Stanford University. There you go, man. A mastodon tooth surviving for 10,000 years.
0: Does it say how big it was?
1: Not like any specifics or anything like that. But if it was in the mouth of a mastodon, I'd imagine it'd be a pretty decent size. You could put that on a necklace and wear that around to the beach, man.
0: I don't think I would do that.
1: No, it wouldn't. All right,
0: I'd probably sell it to, like, I don't know, a museum of sorts.
1: Some dude. Hey,
0: you want to buy this from me?
1: Just open up your trench coat. I have a mastodon
0: tooth for you.
1: Oh, and you're even throwing on an accent. All right.
0: I try.
1: Throw them off the candy corn scent a bit.
0: I'm not very impressive, but I do try.
1: That's all you can do, Mitch.
0: So yesterday, remember we had that story of that blind individual who took off his partner's car.
1: Drove 150 miles.
0: Well, here is something. There is a navigation device designed to help blind and visually impaired individuals detect obstacles without a cane or guide dog.
1: Whoa, really?
0: Yeah, it is being developed by Rose Huleman Institute of Technology in Indiana. An alum and Oriole Vision founder, John Marum, conceived the idea after observing time-of-flight sensors used in airport bathrooms. I began to think about how it would be possible to use the same sensor to measure distance to objects and relate that distance to somebody who couldn't see.
1: Wow.
0: So working with five engineering students, the team evolved from glasses prototype to a baseball cap design featuring sensors, feedback, built-in speakers, and a 12-hour battery.
1: This is fancy pantsy.
0: Yeah, it is. The self-contained system requires no Wi-Fi for software updates. And Mayor Marum hopes to eventually bring the technology to the market. Dang, 12-hour battery.
1: This is very impressive.
0: You need that in your laptop over there.
1: Right, yeah, exactly, man. Well, it only lasts,
0: has a one-hour battery
1: limit. Yeah, something like that. Yeah, no, it's crap sometimes. But, man, and just like the inspiration for that, too, like just, just seeing a sensor on a toilet, right, in the bathroom, and then just being like, huh, yeah. I wonder how this could help other people.
0: Right.
1: Like, oh, my gosh, to have that kind of awareness.
0: That's the brain I wish I had.
1: Right, instead of just being like, oh, I got to finish up so I can get to my flight, man.
0: Got a brain for radio.
1: Well, guess who's back? Oh, it's David Rush, my favorite Idaho man. And he's part of a new Guinness World Record. It was a part of a four-person disc golf team. They completed a hole in just 44.31 seconds. Of course, David Rush, who's got more than 200 Guinness titles, teamed with his friend Travis.
0: He's never bored.
1: No, he's always doing something, man. But got together with his buddy Travis and Travis's sons there, Anders and Oliver, to break the record for the fastest hole of disc golf by a team of four. So the Guinness rules actually required the course to be at least 200 meters long, leading the group to select a PDGA certified hole at Mallard Park. Success came on their 60th attempt. Oh, man, just out there for hours whipping them. He said, I sent a solid drive down the fairway. Travis followed up with a great shot, and Oliver kept the momentum moving. It's like a post-game interview. He added that he then had to sprint 41 grueling seconds uphill to finish the record-breaking run. Well, that does sound pretty grueling.
0: Wow.
1: 41 seconds uphill. Yikes. But boom.
0: Well, he did it. He must have some good butt muscles.
1: Right. Right. Yeah. He's got a good everything, man. Yeah, like you said, he's never bored, always busy trying to get more records. Man, I can't wait until the day where he breaks the 300. I think that's going to be a pretty big day.
0: Dang.
1: Yeah, good for you, David. Oh, it's 727. We got more music and a forecast thrown your way next.
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0: Powerloon weather for today. Slight possibility of showers later on. A bigger threat tonight. We're looking at a 70% chance mixed with some storms. 82 today, 53 for tonight and tomorrow. Quite a bit cooler. Sun 68. So I think I have grass mowing in my future.
1: Yeah.
0: Right now it's 65.
1: 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Old School Who here from 1966. Happy Jack on the Power Loon.

0: Happy Jack. Happy Jack. Happy Jack on 107.5 The Power Loon. Thanks for that one, Bill. And a fan favorite Friday. 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
4: From the Brainerd Now newsroom, I'm Tess Taylor. A couple who pleaded guilty in the Feeding Our Future fraud scheme is going to prison. Abdul Jabbar Hussein was sentenced Wednesday to 40 months behind bars on a charge of conspiracy to commit fraud. Makfira Hussein was sentenced to nearly 5 years in prison on the same charge. Prosecutors say Makfira claimed that the nonprofit that she owned, Shamsia Hopes, served up to 5,000 meals a day to children from October 2020 to 2022. She's accused of submitting phony meal figures and fake invoices showing food purchases. Her husband, Abdul Jabbar, created the same business, Oromia Feeds LLC, which claimed to provide food to four Shamsia Hopes sites in the metro area. Minnesota officials are recommending the improvement of oversight at assisted living facilities statewide. The Office of the Legislative Auditor released a report yesterday that shows inspections of facilities designated to help seniors and people with disabilities are often done months later than they should. The study also indicated that key information about maltreatment cases were left out of inspections. Federal officials are keeping U.S. Forest Service research facilities in Ely and Grand Rapids open. The two sites were among 57 facilities reviewed for possible closure earlier this year. Officials say 23 other sites will close as part of a nationwide restructuring. A Forest Service research facility in St. Paul will also remain open. The agency says the restructuring is expected to save more than $16 million. Brainerd Public Schools are expanding student support after two middle school students died by suicide this summer. 11-year-old Ava Starr and 13-year-old Alexis Thornton died 3 weeks apart. The district is adding a social worker at Forest View Middle School and launching an anonymous tip line for reporting bullying. An outside audit is also reviewing how the district handles bullying complaints. Brainerd currently has six counselors serving about 6,100 students. And the Brainerd Lakes Regional Airport will be performing its annual live fire training on Monday, and it will be happening throughout the day. If you're in or around the airport on Monday, you might see smoke or flames. Airport officials say there's no need for alarm. It will all be part of the training process. That's news at this hour from the Brainerd Now newsroom. I'm Tess Taylor.
0: Thank you, Tess. 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
0: For your Power Loon Sports, New York's baseball teams are honoring the victims of 9/11 with special tributes as the Mets and Yankees are playing each other for a Subway Series game in the Bronx. Players will be wearing hats honoring first responders with their team logos. Tonight's first pitch will be thrown out by the daughter of the captain on United Flight 175 that struck the World Trade Center South Tower. Off the field, the Mets are hosting a meal packing event at Citi Field in collaboration with nonprofit 9/11 Day, as today also marks the largest national day of service. Across the league, all players will wear a special hat with a side patch reading, "We Shall Never Forget." Each ballpark will also host a rendition of God Bless America during the seventh inning stretch. 49ers trouncing the Rams 27-7 from the land down Unda as week one of the new NFL season rolls on. Matthew Stafford held to under 10 points for just the second time in his career with LA. Of course, opening week resumes with more than a dozen games on the traditional Sunday slate. And then we see Monday Night Football when the Broncos and Chiefs clash from Kansas City. The Seahawks, though, preparing to be without their starting QB. ESPN reports Sam Darnold will miss time with a hip injury suffered early in the team's season opening win over the Patriots. MRI results are pending, but the 29-year-old was said to have, quote, dodged a bullet in terms of a more serious injury. Drew Locke expected to start Seattle's Week 2 game against the Arizona Cardinals. And the Twins begin a six-game homestand tonight, Minnesota hosting the Cleveland Guardians for a three-game series at Target Field. Twins are currently 4.5 games back of the final AL wildcard spot. That's been a look at your Power Loon Sports, and we're going to do a last call for birthdays and anniversaries. If you know someone celebrating today, then get those in either by calling us or sending us a text on the GLS Promotions text line, 218-829-1075.
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17: Power Loon. Cleveland weather, partly sunny today. Slight possibility of showers and thunderstorms later on. Tonight, though, we do have about a 70% chance of seeing that and a low of 53. Then for our Saturday, sunny and 68. Currently at 65.
0: We are the Brainerd Lakes home for the best in classic rock on this Friday, September 11th. Mitchie, what happened on this day in history?
17: Oh, let's see. 1962, the Beatles re-record Love Me Do and lay down P.S. I Love You at the Abbey Road Studios in London. Ooh. 1966, the Rolling Stones performed on the Ed Sullivan Show. 1975, Aerosmith's self-titled debut album is certified gold. Ooh. How about this one? 1987, Sledgehammer by Peter Gabriel wins the award for best video, best male video, best concept video, best overall performance, best special effects. I mean, I could go on and on and on. He's also presented with the Video Vanguard Award. And it was on this day, 2003, actor John Ritter passes away at the age of 54. God. Boy, felt that one that day. And that's been a look at this day in history.
0: Thanks, Mitch. And for birthdays here, looking at famous folk, we've got Brian De Palma, one of the greatest directors ever, man. Carrie, Scarface, The Untouchables, 86 for Brian. Christy McNichol, an actress who is celebrating 64 years old. We've got Tommy Shaw, singer, guitarist, Styx, Damn Yankees, 73. Mickey Hart, percussionist, The Grateful Dead and others. We've got Elizabeth Daly, or E.G. Daly. We were talking Pee-wee earlier. She was on Pee-wee's Big Adventure. Also did voices in a lot of cartoons I grew up watching. Tommy Pickles and the Rugrats and more. Yep. You got it, baby. And then the wise man, Paul Heyman. Got to throw a wrestling one in there. 61 for Paul this morning. In some local birthdays, we've got a couple. Brooklyn Barnes, who is celebrating 18. And Randy Price, who is 41 today. Mitch, number one or two.
17: You pick my left or right hand.
0: Right. Two. All right. Randy Price, congratulations. You get the Papa Murphy's pizza for this morning. Get a hold of us and celebrate accordingly.
18: Happy birthday.
0: Yeah. So we've got 7:46 on the clock right now. It was at this time 25 years ago that Flight 11 crashes into the north face of the North Tower. 25 years. So in honor, we're going to do a 25 seconds moment of silence here.

0: 25 seconds honoring all the lives that were lost on this day back in 2001. And our midday host over on our sister station down the hall, Zeke, put together a fantastic retrospective piece on everything that happened. So we're going to play that for you now this morning here on the Power Loon.
1: 25 years ago, Americans woke up to an ordinary Tuesday morning.
2: Good morning, America. I'm Charles Gibson.
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4: It is beautiful outside, perfect September day with lots of sunshine. Oh, would you look at Washington, huh? I'm going outside today.
5: Other than that, it's kind of quiet around the country. We like quiet.
1: The sky over New York City was remarkably blue. Millions of people were heading to work. Children were arriving at school. Airplanes filled the skies over the United States. There was no reason to believe that this Tuesday would be remembered any differently than the thousands that came before it. Then, at 8:46 a.m. Eastern Time, everything changed.
6: What the hell was that?
4: Looking at obviously a very disturbing live shot there. That is the World Trade Center. Apparently, a plane has crashed into the World Trade Center in New York.
1: American Airlines Flight 11, carrying 92 people from Boston to Los Angeles, slammed into the North Tower of the World Trade Center. At first, there was confusion. Was this an accident? Was there navigation failure? Maybe a terrible mechanical malfunction? Television cameras quickly turned towards Lower Manhattan. Emergency crews raced towards the World Trade Center. And across the country, Americans began turning on their televisions. And they would stay there for hours. 17 minutes later, at 9:03 a.m., the answer to what was happening became horrifyingly clear.
7: It does not appear that there's any kind of an effort up there yet. Now remember, oh my God.
8: Oh my God.
9: That looks like a second plane.
10: I've never seen anything like it. It literally blew itself into World Trade Center.
11: At this time, I advise you that you send the MERV and advise the senior staff of your situation and start them responding. Also need, send me just about anything that you got in this direction, Kate.
10: Say what?
12: Plane has just crashed into the World Trade Center.
1: United Airlines Flight 175 struck the South Tower, and millions watched it happen live. This was no accident.
9: So this looks like it is some sort of a concerted effort to attack the World Trade Center that is underway.
1: America was under attack. President George W. Bush was in Sarasota, Florida, visiting Emma E. Booker Elementary School. He was sitting in a classroom when White House Chief of Staff Andrew Card leaned down and whispered into his ear that a second plane had hit the World Trade Center. A short time later, the president addressed the nation.
13: Today, we've had a national tragedy. Two airplanes have crashed into the World Trade Center in an apparent terrorist attack on our country.
1: But the attack was not over. At 9:37 a.m., American Airlines Flight 77 crashed into the Pentagon in Arlington, Virginia. The headquarters of the United States military was burning.
14: And the Pentagon is being evacuated. There is a large fire there, and that is the smoke you see.
15: It appears that an aircraft of some sort did hit the side of the Pentagon.
16: That's a very haunting description that Bob Kerr just gave of that low-flying aircraft near the White House, and one can only wonder if that was something that ultimately ended up in the Pentagon.
1: New York, Washington, and no one yet knew what might be next. For the first time in American history, the Federal Aviation Administration ordered every civilian aircraft in United States airspace to land. Planes already in the air were directed to the nearest available airport. Flights headed towards the United States from overseas were diverted, many of them to Canada. For a nation accustomed to looking in the sky and seeing airplanes, the silence that followed would become one of the strange memories of the days following September 11th. But in New York, there was no silence. Firefighters firefighters, police officers, paramedics, and other first responders were flooding into the World Trade Center. Thousands of people were trying to get out, but the firefighters climbed upwards towards the flames, carrying heavy equipment as civilians streamed downward towards safety. Many of those firefighters would not come back down.
17: Let's go to the Trade Tower again, because, John, we now have a... What do we have? We don't...
18: It looks like a new plume, a new large plume of smoke.
19: Big bang, and then we saw smoke coming out, and everybody started running out, and we saw the plane on the other side of the building, and there was smoke everywhere. People are jumping out the windows. Over there, they're jumping out the windows, I guess, because they're trying to save themselves. I don't know.
20: A live picture of what seemed to be a portion of the building falling away.
21: Wow.
22: And some
21: Jamie,
22: people were...
21: Jamie, I need you to stop for a second. There has just been a huge explosion. We can see a billowing smoke rising, and I can't... I'll tell you that I can't see that second tower.
1: At 9:59 a.m., after burning for 56 minutes, the South Tower collapsed.
23: This is as close as we can get to the base of the World Trade Center. You can see the firemen assembled here, the police officers, FBI agents, and you can see the two towers... A huge explosion now, raining debris on all of us. We better get out of the way!
24: Only one tower is standing. The other has collapsed.
17: The whole side has collapsed?
25: The whole building has collapsed.
17: The whole building has collapsed?
25: The building has collapsed.
26: The South Tower, basically. Can anybody hear me? I'm a civilian. I'm trapped inside of one of the fire trucks.
1: A 110-story skyscraper disappeared into an enormous cloud of dust and debris. Lower Manhattan went dark. People ran through streets they could barely see.
27: There's a haze everywhere. It's very, very difficult to see up the street running from the scene of this new explosion.
1: Police officers and firefighters shouted directions.
28: Tower 2.
26: The South Tower, basically.
1: Television anchors struggled to describe what they were watching.
21: And there, as you can see, perhaps the second tower, the front tower, the top portion of which is collapsing. Good Lord. There are no words.
1: And 4 minutes later, another aircraft went down. But this time, something different had happened aboard the plane.
29: I'm going to interrupt you, Senator McCain. These are the first pictures we have in. This is from Somerset County, Pennsylvania. This is where the United Airlines flight, I believe it is 176, went down.
1: United Airlines Flight 93 had left Newark, New Jersey, bound for San Francisco. After hijackers took control... Passengers began making phone calls to loved ones on the ground.
30: Okay, well, I just wanted to tell you I love you. We're having a little problem on the plane. I'm totally fine. I just love you more than anything. Just know that. You know, I'm comfortable and I'm okay for now. I just love you. Please tell my family I love them too.
31: Elsa, it's Lynn. I only have a minute. I'm on United 93, and it's been hijacked by terrorists who say they have a bomb. Apparently, they have flown a couple of planes into the World Trade Center already, and it looks like they're going to take this one down as well. Mostly, I just wanted to say I love you, and I'm going to miss you.
1: Through those conversations, they learned what had happened in New York and Washington, and they realized their plane was likely part of the same attack. They made a decision. They would fight back. Among the passengers was Thomas Burnett Jr., a Minnesota native from Bloomington and a graduate of the University of Minnesota. Burnett called his wife, Dina, from the plane multiple times. Those calls helped the passengers understand what was happening. The passengers and crew organized a counterstrike against the hijackers. At 10:03 a.m., Flight 93 crashed into a field near Shanksville, Pennsylvania. All 40 passengers and crew members were killed. Investigators determined the hijackers had been flying towards Washington. The actions of the passengers and crew prevented the aircraft from reaching its intended target. 25 minutes later, 10:28 a.m., the North Tower collapsed. Less than 2 hours had passed since Flight 11 first appeared over Manhattan. The Twin Towers were gone. The New York City skyline had changed forever, and so had America. In the hours that followed, the scale of what had happened slowly became clear. 19 terrorists associated with Al-Qaeda had hijacked 4 commercial airplanes. 2 struck the World Trade Center, 1 struck the Pentagon, and 1 crashed in Pennsylvania after its passengers and crew fought back. 2,977 victims were killed in the attacks. They were office workers, airline passengers, flight crews, military personnel, police officers, paramedics, mothers and fathers, sons and daughters, friends and neighbors, and among the dead, 343 members of the New York City Fire Department. Many had entered the towers knowing the danger above them, climbing stairwell after stairwell while thousands of people moved in the opposite direction. For families across America and around the world, September 11th became the dividing line between before and after. That evening, President Bush addressed the nation from the Oval Office.
0: Today, our fellow citizens, our way of life, our very freedom came under attack in a series of deliberate and deadly terrorist acts. Thousands of lives were suddenly ended by evil, despicable acts of terror. These acts of mass murder were intended to frighten our nation into chaos and retreat, but they have failed. Our country is strong. Terrorist attacks can shake the foundations of our biggest buildings, but they cannot touch the foundation of America.
1: The attacks would reshape American life. Airport security changed dramatically. The United States launched a war in Afghanistan against Al-Qaeda and the Taliban government that had provided the terrorist organization safe haven. A new Department of Homeland Security was created. The country entered what would become known as the War on Terror. But the consequences of September 11th extended far beyond the hunt for those responsible. They changed how Americans traveled, how airports operated, how the government approached national security, and for millions, how safe the world felt. There was always something else many Americans remember about the days immediately afterward. Flags appeared everywhere. People lined up to donate blood. Churches filled. Strangers checked on one another. Firefighters and police officers became national symbols. For a brief period, following an attack designed to terrorize our country and tear us apart, Americans found themselves unusually connected to one another. 3 days after the attacks, President Bush visited Ground Zero. Standing on the rubble with retired New York City firefighter Bob Beckwith, Bush began speaking through a bullhorn. Someone in the crowd yelled that they couldn't hear him. The president answered,
2: "I can hear you."
1: Zero continued 4 months. In the years that followed, the site where the Twin Towers once stood became a place of remembrance. Today, 2 enormous reflecting pools sit in the footprints of the towers, the names of those killed inscribed around them. And beside them rises one World Trade Center, a new part of the New York skyline. But September 11th is increasingly becoming something else, too. History. A 25-year-old today was either an infant on September 11th, 2001, or had not been born yet. An entire generation of adults have no personal memory of the attacks. Today's school children know September 11th in the way previous generations learned about Pearl Harbor or the assassination of President Kennedy, through photographs, through videos, through history books, and the stories of people who were there. For those old enough to remember, that can be difficult to comprehend because many of us still remember exactly where we were. The classroom, the office, the car, the television someone wheeled into the room, the phone call telling you to turn on the news, the sight of that impossibly blue sky behind a column of deep black smoke, and the realization slowly setting in that the world you woke up to no longer existed. 25 years later, the words associated with September 11th remain simple. Never forget. But never forget means more than remembering collapsing buildings. It means remembering the people inside them. The passengers aboard the four airplanes. The workers who went to their offices that morning expecting an ordinary Tuesday. The firefighters who climbed the stairs. The police officers and paramedics who ran towards danger. The people at the Pentagon. The passengers aboard Flight 93 who learned what was happening and decided to fight back. And the thousands of families whose lives changed forever. September 11th, 2001 began beneath a clear blue sky. By 10:28 that morning, the Twin Towers were gone. 2,977 innocent people would not come home. And a generation of Americans would never see the world quite the same way again. 25 years have now passed. The skyline has changed. Ground Zero has become a memorial. Children born after the attacks have grown into adults. But every September, the names are read again.
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1: 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And America pauses again to remember the lives, to remember the courage, to remember the sacrifice, and to keep a promise made in the smoke and rubble of September 11th, 2001. We will never forget.
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0: Skynyrd on 107.5 The Power Loon. We're your home for the best in classic rock. Good day for Freebird, so saith Dan. He texted that in on the Power Loon GLS Promotions text line. Well, first off, any day is a good day to hear Freebird, but today especially. And want to give a big thank you to Zeke, who had put together that fantastic remembrance.
1: Brought me back to that day. It's just like,
0: Yeah, it flashback me too. And, you know, when he was talking about... how long it's been, a 25-year-old today, either an infant or not even born yet when it happened. And it really kind of helped put things in perspective for me, too, when he's talking about, those that were there will kind of remember it much like other disasters that we've seen, like the assassination of JFK, which, it's like I only...
1: Exactly.
0: Just in history books or pictures or anecdotes from people that were there or had seen it and actually experienced it. It's just harrowing stuff, man. But man, Zeke did a fantastic job. Thank you so much, man. But we got about 6 minutes left of that keyword active for the Power Loon Powerhouse Backyard Barbecue.
1: And the word is power.
0: That it is.
1: P-O-W-E. R.
0: Yes, yeah. So we got 6 minutes left to put it into the app. And then in 6 minutes, too, we'll be announcing our weekly winner for this week. Get themselves $100 in meat from Schaefer's Foods Nisswa and $100 in beer from Jack Pine Brewery.
1: That's a nice combination.
0: Not too shabby. Yeah, beer and meat.
1: Yeah.
0: Pretty dang good. Dynamic duo. Like peanut butter and jelly, man. The king of the lunchbox, as we talked about yesterday. 125 years old. Man, oh man, that's an old sandwich right there. But we'll get back into it here at your home for the best in classic rock, a fan favorite Friday, and Kim wants some Robert Plant on the Power Loon.

0: Robert Plant, solo action. He's in the mood this morning. I'm kind of in the mood, too.
1: For what?
0: Well, for giving some stuff away. Not like trying to get all salacious or anything.
1: Here's me
0: like
1: an omelet.
0: That. What, you want an omelet now?
1: I'm hitting my hungry peak.
0: Well, is it because the AC kicked on? Is that why?
1: Yeah, I think so.
0: You feel that cold breeze and you're like,
1: my body's using everything to stay warm, so it's...
0: I suppose.
1: You're hungry, Mitch.
0: Now it just talks to you in your... In your head like that?
1: Yeah.
0: You know, it's almost hypnotizing. You're hungry.
1: Yeah.
0: You want an omelet. Go get one. Ooh. Now it's becoming a ghost, I guess. Whatever. Buddy.
1: That's next month.
0: Huh? Oh, yeah. Spooky season. Yeah, well we got to get through the pumpkin spice onslaught first before we can start dressing up as ghouls and goblins and all that stuff.
1: And spraying candy corn perfume on ourselves.
0: Yeah, exactly. Oh, thanks.
1: 22nd, it goes on sale.
0: Thanks for that one, Brox. Yeah, that's what everybody was asking for. I want to smell like waxy candy. Listen, and I love candy corn, don't get me wrong.
1: I don't be hungry all the time.
0: I know, right? She's like, what am I smelling? Oh, I'm smelling dinner, man. Nothing like a handful of candy corn.

0: corn to fill you up right.
1: With peanuts.
0: That's, yeah, dude. Yeah, so what? Well, which means that Janet might have that
1: concoction up front.
0: Yeah. Oh, man, she better get on that. But we had better get on giving away this weekly prize package here for
1: who
0: the
1: is it?
0: Power Loon Powerhouse Backyard Barbecue. Who is it, you ask? Well, let's see. What do we got? Who is it? Who is it? And we've got Donnie Jensen. Hey, hey, hey, oh, Donnie. Donnie Jensen of Brainerd getting themselves a pack there with $100 in meat from Schaefer's Foods Nisswa and $100 in beer from Jack Pine Brewery. Baxter. Heck yeah. Congratulations, Donnie. Enjoy it. I hope you do. Well, we got, well, one last one. The big one next Friday morning.
1: Mm-hmm. Oh,
0: all right. So keep putting in those keywords that you hear 720 and 220 every single weekday. Oh, yeah. All righty. Well, how about some rock and entertainment news this morning, Mitchie?
1: Let's do it.
0: All righty. Well, we've talked about the AC/DC show that was scheduled for next week in Toronto. You know, they had
1: guess what?
0: A huge storm that came through. Messed up the stadium, yep. And then they're, you know, going to Live Nation and basically being like, hey, you got to help us get this all repaired before the show starts. Well, it has officially been called off due to the severe storm damage to the stadium.
1: Have you seen that stadium?
0: Oh, man. It's
1: a wreck.
0: It's looked better. We can say that. So it happened 9 days ago on September 2nd, leaving Rogers Stadium heavily damaged. Now, they did some cleanup and repair efforts, but really no solution was found, so they just had to cancel the show. Yeah, set to perform September 16th, part of their Power Up tour. So that one's nixed, but they still have 3 shows left on their tour. Just gonna knock on wood there and hope that Mama Nature decides to not mess anything else up.
1: They gotta finish it out, man.
0: Yeah, exactly.
1: Lord knows we're not getting any scorpions anytime soon.
0: Right? Yeah, exactly.
1: As I put out my pout lip. Well, U2 is being named the 2027 Music Care Persons of the Year. The Recording Academy's charity supporting the music community has selected the group for their long-standing commitment to supporting a wide range of causes. So they're going to be honored at the 36th Annual Persons of the Year Benefit Gala in Los Angeles in February, and performers will be revealed at a later date.
0: Okay. I'm kind of wondering when they're going to be announcing those performers. They seem to wait until like the very last second to let anybody know what's going on. It's like when they did the... it was the part of the Songwriters Hall of Fame gala where, it was like 2 days before the event. They still didn't know who was going to be presenting or performing. They put out a list, but didn't, you know, say whether or not they were actually going to be, playing there or if they were just going to be handing somebody an award.
1: It's not too far off anymore.
0: Yeah. It was peculiar. It's kind of like when they'd announced, what was it, like, Monday or Tuesday that Bruce Springsteen was going to have a live concert doc streaming on Wednesday. It's like, but no details yet. It's like, how? It's
1: how
0: tomorrow.
1: Can you not have
0: details? Not let anybody know? Yeah, it's like, you guys ever heard of marketing? Come on, folks. What's going on? Well, Nirvana is going to be honored at the 2026 MTV Video Music Awards. They will be receiving the Video Vanguard Award during this year's ceremony. That's going to be slated for September 27th. Hasn't been announced yet whether the surviving members of Nirvana will perform at the VMAs.
1: Jeez.
0: Yeah, while accepting the honor. But it will be broadcast live from Los Angeles on CBS, so we at least know that much. But a host for this year's show, still don't know. Hasn't been announced yet. So
1: make it Zach Mahoney.
0: There we go.
1: You'll sign up for that.
0: Yeah, I'll get in there.
1: Boom,
0: sure,
1: done.
0: There we go. We're just we're solving everybody's problems here. Now I guess you and I should probably go work on Rogers Stadium. That way AC/DC can come and play on the 16th.
1: I don't know. I'm a planner. I like to know what's going on.
0: I know. Yeah, but these guys
1: have stuff written in stone.
0: They don't care. They're just like, whatever. We'll just wing it. We'll let you know the day before what happens.
1: Wild. Well, look at this. Jennifer Lawrence. She has
0: you
1: joined.
0: You mean from Joyride?
1: No. That was Lily Sobieski.
0: Oh, okay.
1: I'm probably saying her last name wrong because there is a little town, Sobieski, over by Little Falls.
0: Oh, gotcha. All right.
1: Well, she joined Instagram, quickly amassing 1.5 million followers within 24 hours.
0: Dang, dude.
1: And she issued a blunt warning in her first post. If anyone says anything negative, I will quit immediately.
0: Okay.
1: No questions asked.
0: Well,
1: she added humorously, please be mindful that any mean or aggressive comments can negatively affect the baby. It's me. I'm the baby.
0: Okay. All right. So
1: I think it's just a joke.
0: Maybe. Yeah. It sounds like her type of humor for sure. But it's just like, I just love that. We're like, if anybody says anything mean, I'm quitting. It's like, is this your first day on the internet, J-Law? What's going on there?
1: Right.
0: Yeah. And from what I had seen, too, her handle actually is J-Law, not Jennifer Lawrence, because somebody else has that one taken.
1: Well, then so. I think of Jude Law.
0: Oh, yeah.
1: Right?
0: Yeah. They're all J's. They're all J-Laws around here. Yeah, who knows? Well, good for her. Yeah. Hopefully her 36 hours on the on Instagram is going to be worth it.
1: Crazy. 1.5 million.
0: Just right away, dude. Yeah. Well, absence makes the heart grow stronger, so they say. 826, more music, throw in a forecast next.
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1: Harlan weather. As our day goes along, that threat for showers and thunderstorms increases. So be mindful. 82 for today. Tonight will drop down to around 53. And tomorrow, pretty nice. Sunshine 68. Currently 67.
0: We are the Brainerd Lakes home for the best in classic rock. World famous Power Loon game show. Still coming up around 8:45. Your chance at a $15 certificate to Green Lantern.
1: Yeah, they have a thing called the rodeo happening.
0: Oh, yeah, there you go.
1: This weekend.
0: Yeah, you can swing that on over there and just take in all the rodeo festivities. So we'll be asking for a call around that time, your chance to win if you haven't played or won in the past 30 days. We got your news and sports up next as we dig into another fan favorite Friday tune here. This one from Dave, taking some inspiration from our keyword this morning.
1: Oh, great track, great album.
0: That it is. Here's Rainbow with Power on the Power Loon.

0: 107.5, the Power Loon is showing for the best in classic rock. Yeah, there we go.
1: I want to party.
0: Do you?
1: That's what that's about.
0: Well, let's do it right now.
1: Let's go.
0: All right, let's go. Let's go. We'll get the Aquanet. Is that what it was? Aquanet. That was big.
1: Rat tail comb. Yeah.
0: Rat tail comb.
1: So you can, you know, rat your hair.
0: Oh, yeah.
1: That's okay. The name.
0: Can I ask, what does ratting your hair mean?
1: It just goes bigger.
0: Oh.
1: You probably won't be able to wash it out for a few days, or let alone comb it.
0: All right, fair enough. Is it just
1: your
0: kind
1: hair,
0: of like a...
1: You're out in the wind, your hair doesn't move.
0: Oh, okay. All right, there you go.
1: Oh.
0: Who needs the ozone layer?
1: Right.
0: 836, we're going to keep you up to date on all things happening. Your Power Loon headlines from the Brainerd Now Newsroom.
2: From the Brainerd Now Newsroom, I'm Tess Taylor. Police say a man was critically injured following a fight at the Minnesota State Fair. The crime happened on Saturday night. Police say the victim accidentally bumped into a teen. It escalated when others jumped the man. The victim's fiance says that he was kicked and stomped on his face, and he had to have reconstructive jaw surgery. As of now, no one is in custody. Anyone with information about the attack is urged to contact the State Fair Police. Federal agents are searching Red Lake Nation's child welfare building under a search warrant. FBI and Bureau of Indian Affairs agents executed a search warrant at the facility on Thursday. Federal officials have not disclosed the nature of the investigation. Tribal leaders say no arrests were made and there is no known threat to public safety. Red Lake Nation says it's cooperating with federal and tribal law enforcement. Brainerd Public Schools are expanding student support after two middle school students died by suicide this summer. 11-year-old Ava Starr and 13-year-old Alexis Thornton died 3 weeks apart. The district is adding a social worker at Forest View Middle School and launching an anonymous tip line for bullying reports. An outside audit is also reviewing how the district handles bullying complaints. Brainerd currently has six counselors serving about 6,100 students. And the Brainerd Lakes Regional Airport will be performing its annual live fire training on Monday, the 14th, throughout the day. If you are in or around the airport on Monday, you may see smoke and or flames. Airport officials say there's no need to be alarmed. It's all part of the training process. Again, that's coming up on Monday. From the Brainerd Now Newsroom, I'm Tess Taylor.
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0: Power Loon Sports, New York's baseball teams are honoring the victims of 9/11 with special tributes as the Mets and Yankees are playing each other for a Subway Series game in the Bronx. Players will be wearing hats honoring first responders with their team logos. Tonight's first pitch will be thrown by the daughter of the captain on United Flight 175 that struck the World Trade Center's South Tower. Off the field, the Mets are hosting a meal packing event at Citi Field in collaboration with nonprofit 9/11 Day, as today also marks the largest national day of service. Across the league, all players will wear a special hat with a side patch reading, "We Shall Never Forget." Each ballpark will also host a rendition of God Bless America during the seventh inning stretch. Keeping with baseball, the Twins, they begin a six-game homestand tonight. They're hosting the Cleveland Guardians for a three-game series at Target Field. Twins currently 4.5 games back of the final AL wildcard spot, and that's a game you can catch on our sister station, Cool 103.5. Shifting over to football, the 49ers trounce the Rams 27-7 from the land down under as week one of the new NFL season rolls on. Matthew Stafford was held to under 10 points for just the second time in his career with L.A. Opening week resumes with more than a dozen games on Sunday, capping that off with an NFC East showdown between the Cowboys and Giants. AFC West matchup that'll wrap up week one. Monday night football when the Broncos and Chiefs clash from Kansas City. Trouble though with the Seahawks is they're preparing to be without their starting quarterback. ESPN reports Sam Darnold will miss time with a hip injury suffered early in the team's season opening win over the New England Patriots. MRI results are pending, but the 29-year-old was said to have, quote, dodged a bullet in terms of a more serious injury. Drew Locke expected to start Seattle's Week 2 game against the Arizona Cardinals. And a switch up in times for Warrior football later, well, this afternoon, I suppose. Originally slated for a 7 o'clock kickoff with some storms that may be impending and moving through. They have adjusted that, moving it up to a 4 o'clock kickoff with a 3:30 pregame. 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That's been a look at your Power Loon Sports.
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1: Harlan weather, chance of showers and thunderstorms developing late this afternoon, rolling into tonight. 82 for today, 53 for tonight. Tomorrow gets set for a relaxing, cooler day, sunny and 68. And by Sunday, maybe some rain and only 61. Right now, 67.
0: World famous Power Loon game show that's coming up next. If you haven't played or won with us in the past 30 days, now is your chance. $15 of the Green Lantern. That'll be on the list to win there. With caller number 5, that's who we're asking for. 218-829-1075. Caller number 5, 829-1075. Playing after Pat Benatar on the Power Loon.

0: 107.5 The Power Loon. Thanks for that one, Carrie. There's Pat Benatar. You're home with the best in classic rock. Now it's Zach and Mitch.
1: Now I feel like watching the Legend of Billie Jean movie with Helen Slater.
0: Oh, there you go.
1: That's where that one came from. Helen Slater. That's a good movie.
0: That's a name I haven't heard in a minute. I had a girl
1: crush on her back then.
0: Oh, did you? Mm-hmm. Oh, well, if you're listening, Helen, some of you here for you.
1: Yeah.
0: Well, here we go. Time to play the world famous Power Loon game show. Oh, yeah. And here with us on the line trying. Oh.
1: Zach, what did you do?
0: I didn't do anything. They were hanging out there waiting, and then, they hung up. I don't know. Maybe they got some nerves.
1: I just love our magical Power Loon phone lines.
0: Yeah, isn't it great sometimes?
1: No.
0: Technology's nice until it's not. All right, well, maybe they got cold feet. Maybe they just got into an area with no reception, I guess, so.
1: Oh!
0: I guess.
1: I didn't mean to do that. Yeah, same as you.
0: Oh, I guess.
1: Same brave.
0: We need
1: brave
0: somebody
1: moments
0: to play, so. Call us, 218-829-1075. Hey, look at that. There we go. Okie dokie. Hey, good morning, KLZ. Who's this?
2: Keith Nelson Crosby.
3: Keith.
0: Oh, Keith Nelson from Crosby. What's going on, Keith? You sound chipper.
3: Donna from Brainerd. Crosby.
0: Oh, Crosby. Oh. You mean crappy, right? Isn't it?
3: You got me. I'm guilty.
0: Oh, man. Well, Keith, thanks for calling in and hopping on to play with us this morning. We got $15 to Green Lantern we're trying to give away. Do you want it?
3: Oh, man, I was number one, number three, and then I'm listening to the guy on.
0: Yeah.
3: I still got a call.
0: Yeah, well, good to have you.
3: I knew you were going to do it, so I am ready.
0: Oh, perfect. All righty. Right. Well, here we go. Mitchie, take it away.
1: Zach's your lifeline. My question is, how many teaspoons are in a cup? Is it 48, 38, or 58?
3: Okay, Zach. Help me out,
0: let's see. Teaspoons in a cup. Okay. Oh, boy. All right. Let me try to do some baking math here. So, let's see. Tablespoon. I'm looking. Okay, so tablespoons in a cup. I want to say there's eight. Eight of those. Let's see. How many teaspoons in a tablespoon? Can I get the options again, Mitchie?
3: I think that...
1: 48, 38, or 58.
0: Okay. Oh, man. Oh, man.
3: I'm thinking 48, but...
0: You're thinking... Yeah, 48, it, for some reason, sounds like a good round number. And let's see, 16, 32, 40. Yeah? Well, maybe 16... Okay. I'm kind of leaning with you, Crappy. I think 48.
3: All right. All right, 48, and that's all I'm saying.
0: Well, I'll be a monkey. Look at that. Crappy, you got yourself $15 to the Green Lantern, brother. Very nice, very nice. Was that just a wild guess or just something felt good about it?
3: You know, sometimes I got a feeling like when I'm on the water, I look at a spot, I go, you know, there's fish there.
0: Go ahead.
3: It was the same thing.
0: Okay.
3: It just hit me and I thought, there we go.
0: All right, well, it paid off.
1: More cowbell, baby, more cowbell.
0: All right, brother. Well, yeah. If you could hang on the line with us, we'll grab some info from you and make sure that you get the certificate, brother.
3: You bet.
0: All right, appreciate you, man. Wait, just sneaking that one in. Very nice. Way to go, Crappy. All righty. Well, we'll get into Zach and Mitch deep track here for this morning. As we usually do on Fridays, you know, take some inspiration from some of the requests that we get in on the GLS Promotions text line. And this one, everything kind of came together with this one because, you know.
1: Birthday today.
0: Yeah, Tommy Shaw celebrating 73. He did do lead vocals on this track, so we're going back to the Grand Illusion. It's Man in the Wilderness on the Power Loon.

0: 107.5, the Power Lunatic Show for the best in classic rock. There's Styx, Man in the Wilderness. Happy birthday, Thomas Shaw. What do you think he's doing for his birthday, huh?
1: Maybe eating cake and playing a show somewhere.
0: Oh, yeah, there you go.
1: He does not look like he's 73.
0: No, God, no. There was Noel had sent a picture of Rick Springfield of him at a show.
1: With his shirt off.
0: Yeah. And then she's just oohing and on and goggling because, you know, that's what Noel does with the shirtless men, apparently. But
1: no, just Rick Springfield.
0: Yeah, that's true. But because I think he's, 77 or something like that? And it looks like he still had like a six pack. Like, dude.
1: Aging like fine wine.
0: Look at that, baby. But we got, 9 o'clock here, so we're going to skedaddle out of here pretty quick. But still got to go check the fridge for leftovers. Hang on.
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1: Parlude weather for today, partly sunny right now. As our day increases, you know, as we lollygag along, the weather threat becomes real. 82 for today, tonight, 53 tomorrow, sun 68. That's where we're at right now, 68.
0: All right, you're home for the best in classic rock. It's Zach and Mitch as we, well, say goodbye here on this Friday morning. A big thank you to everybody who had texted in the requests to us. Makes our Fridays a little bit smoother and more fun. A big shout out as well to Johnny Jensen, who is our weekly winner for the Power Loon Powerhouse Backyard Barbecue Prize, $100 in meat and beer. And the big grand prize going out next Friday morning. So keep plopping in those keywords. Everyone you put in only increases your chance to win. But to round out the show today, Danny Wilde had put this together on September 11th, 2001. And we have it, you know, annually on the show on this day. And, well, this year is no different as we remember 25 years now. So to wrap things up, his Freedom Mix. So we'll catch you on Monday morning. Hope you have a great rest of your day. Enjoy your weekend.
1: Man, never forget BLA.
10: Freedom itself was attacked this morning by a faceless coward. And freedom will be defended.
11: Okay, I was in my apartment. It was about 8:45 this morning, Lower East Side. And from my neighborhood, I have a perfect view of the Twin Towers. I'm in the apartment, though, getting ready for work, and I hear a huge, huge crash or bang, louder than I've ever heard in my life. There were people there who had been in the neighborhood at the time when the plane hit, and just as soon as they heard the noise and saw what was going on, they jumped on subways to get out of the neighborhood and try to get out of the vicinity. They said people were jumping from the 80th and 100th floor of the World Trade Center, totally blackened, totally demolished. There's smoke pouring out everywhere. The streets are crowded with people who are just staring up in shock. And somebody starts yelling about a plane crashing into the tower.
12: The streets are a mess. You can hear the sirens. There's people everywhere. There's no traffic except for fire trucks, ambulances. The theater is now dark. They're not going to have any Broadway tonight. Everyone's told to stay in their homes. There's nothing in the stores to buy because everybody has raided, you know, all the food's gone. Everybody's stocking up. It's quite terrifying.
13: As I stepped out of the subway tunnel, I noticed that people were sort of looking up in the sky, and they began running, sort of looking frantic. So finally I asked someone, and he said, "You just missed the second plane, which had crashed into the second tower." There were people who walked by me as I was walking who literally looked like snowmen and snow women. They had come from closer by and were literally covered in debris.
14: Freedom, freedom. Sometimes I feel like a motherless child.
15: Your federal government continues to function effectively. We have a federal emergency response plan, and at President Bush's direction, we are implementing it. We contacted American forces and embassies throughout the world and placed them on high alert.

0: The United States Secret Service immediately secured the president, the vice president, and the Speaker of the House, and they are all safe. They have also secured members of the National Security Team, the President's Cabinet, and senior staff.
1: Today, our fellow citizens, our way of life, our very freedom came under attack in a series of deliberate and deadly terrorist acts.
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4: In the Gulf War, some of the people today are criticized what we did in Iraq. We went to extraordinary ends in the Gulf War, even endangering our own forces more so to avoid attacking innocent civilians. And yet what these bastards have done is deliberately attacked innocent civilians, and that's the difference between them and us.

None of us will ever forget this day. Yet we go forward to defend freedom and all that is good and just in our world. Thank you. Good night.

107.5, along with some Def Leppard Hysteria, heading into 9 o'clock. Good morning. I'm Noel. Ladies and gentlemen, here's the Beatles.

0: 107.5, the Power Room. That's how we wake things up. Holy Diver, the debut studio album from Dio, released back in 1983. And good morning. I'm Noel, glad to be coming through your FM on a beautiful AM. And well. Look who finally decided to show up. Welcome back, Friday. You sexy son of a gun. We've been looking for you all week long.
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9: We have a chance of scattered showers and thunderstorms later this afternoon into this evening, and a couple of those could be strong to severe with hail, wind, even a tornado or two possible. So stay weather aware here today. Otherwise, mostly cloudy, windy, 82 tomorrow, partly cloudy and quite a bit cooler with a high of 68. 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I'm meteorologist Sean Cable. Temperature now 67.
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0: 7.5, the Power Loon, Billy Joel, Piano Man, and you may be right, but I doubt it. Speaking of right, go over and get your picks done at theloon.com. Our Pro Football Pick'em Challenge is back, as is the NFL season. 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Register and play along. It's easy to do, and you could win. And we'll also be having a little competition here, friendly competition between the jocks with our football picks as well.
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0: Seeger and the Silver Bullet Band with one of my favorites, Roll Me Away. On my bucket list for like ever to see Bob Seeger. We did have tickets to catch him when he was supposed to be in town last. I don't know, it was a while ago, but then he hurt his back and he never came back around. And so here I am with my bucket list and Bob Seeger on it, just waiting and hoping that he does a final show. Van Halen and Elton John after 9. Good morning. I'm Noel with you until about 2 o'clock on a no-repeat workday Friday. Keep it here. Bon Jovi's up next.
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11: We have a chance of scattered showers and thunderstorms later this afternoon into this evening, and a couple of those could be strong to severe with hail, wind, even a tornado or two possible, so stay weather aware here today. Otherwise, mostly cloudy, windy, 82 tomorrow, partly cloudy and quite a bit cooler with a high of 68. 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I'm meteorologist Sean Cable. 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

1 hour, 7.5, the Power Woman's sixth studio album by Australian rockers AC/DC, released back in 1979, and also the last album that featured lead singer Bon Scott. Good Friday morning. I'm Noel, taking you through. Appreciate you letting me be part of your finally Friday workday as we head

0: slowly but surely into the weekend, each song getting us closer and closer to that 5 o'clock whistleblowing, including some Steely Dan and Classic Doors before 10:30.
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11: We have a chance of scattered showers and thunderstorms later this afternoon into this evening, and a couple of those could be strong to severe with hail, wind, even a tornado or two possible, so stay weather aware here today. Otherwise, mostly cloudy, windy, 82 tomorrow, partly cloudy and quite a bit cooler with a high of 68. 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I'm meteorologist Sean Cable. 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

0: 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Do you remember exactly where you were? Of course you do. If you were alive, you remember. I was a jock, but we were downtown Brainerd on Laurel Street, if you remember the old building on the corner, and didn't really know how to be a news reporter. I barely knew how to be a DJ, and, trying to report on something so absolutely horrific. And to get the news reports, of course, a lot of it came over the wire, but we would run to the Blue Ox and watch the Blue Ox bar right next door, and we would watch the news, and then we would come back into the studio and report it. Let us not forget, make sure your children know, September 11th is a very holy day, and we should not forget it ever, especially on this, the 25th anniversary.
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0: 107.5, the Power Loon's Easy Sharp Dressed Man. Invite you to join our own Sharp Dressed Man, Slick, tomorrow. He's going to be down at the brand spanking beautiful new military museum opening in Camp Ripley. He'll be live on location from 10 until 2. After 11 o'clock, some classic traffic on the way. Also, Boston and Skinner next with Simple Man after a weather check.
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11: We have a chance of scattered showers and thunderstorms later this afternoon into this evening, and a couple of those could be strong to severe with hail, wind, even a tornado or two possible. So stay weather aware here today. Otherwise, mostly cloudy, windy, 82 tomorrow, partly cloudy and quite a bit cooler with a high of 68. 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I'm meteorologist Sean Cable. 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

0: 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Def Leppard's Armageddon on 9/11 anniversary. Good morning, I'm Noel, taking it into a Friday. And if you're looking for a place to spend a little money, head over to the center. 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Again, open tomorrow from 8 to 1. If you have any money left over, the Little Falls Arts and Craft Festival happening tomorrow and Sunday. And you can get more info by going to littlefallsartsandcraftsfair.com. Don't forget they have shuttles running all day. Parking always kind of a nightmare down there, but make it easy on yourself. Just go to the Morrison County Fairgrounds and jump on a shuttle.
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10: We have a chance of scattered showers and thunderstorms later this afternoon into this evening, and a couple of those could be strong to severe with hail, wind, even a tornado or two possible. So stay weather aware here today. Otherwise, mostly cloudy, windy, 82 tomorrow. Partly cloudy and quite a bit cooler with a high of 68. 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I'm meteorologist Sean Cable. 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

0: Steve Miller Band and the Joker at the Burns Lakes Home for the best in classic rock. Good morning, I'm Noel. No joke, and the rodeo is coming. Yeehaw, get saddled up. The Lakes Area Rodeo Bulls and Barrels happening at the Green Lantern tomorrow night, kicking off at 7 o'clock. Always a great time. 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And gates will be open at 5 o'clock. 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You can find out more by going to lakesrodeo.com.
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0: classic Who in my generation, just in front of lunchtime on a finally Friday as we remember 9/11 and the 25th anniversary. I'm Noel. 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
8: We have a chance of scattered showers and thunderstorms later this afternoon into this evening, and a couple of those could be strong to severe with hail, wind, even a tornado or two possible, so stay weather aware here today. Otherwise, mostly cloudy, windy, 82 tomorrow, partly cloudy and quite a bit cooler with a high of 68. 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I'm meteorologist Sean Cable. 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

0: 107.5, the Power Loon Police Choir, and everybody wants you as we welcome NFL season. And we're also going to do sports for our trivia today as we get a little itty-bitty, teeny-tiny, wee bit smarter. Sports question is, what was football legend Joe Namath's nickname? What was football legend Joe Namath's nickname? I loved his fur coat. We'll be back with the answer in a sec.
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0: A little trivia in the form of sports this afternoon and made our brains just a little bit bigger. What was the name, the nickname of Joe Namath? What was the football legend Joe Namath's nickname? And if you said Broadway Joe, look at the big brain on Bob today.

0: 107.5 BTO, and you ain't seen nothing yet on a finally Friday and the anniversary of 9/11. Good afternoon. I'm Noel. Congratulations to you, friends. You're on the downward side of your Friday workday, which means we can see and smell happy hour from here.
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15: We have a chance of scattered showers and thunderstorms later this afternoon into this evening, and a couple of those could be strong to severe with hail, wind, even a tornado or two possible, so stay weather aware here today. Otherwise, mostly cloudy, windy, 82 tomorrow, partly cloudy and quite a bit cooler with a high of 68. 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I'm meteorologist Sean Cable. 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

107.5, Steven Tyler's Aerosmith and Angel. Huge power ballad back in 87 off their Permanent Vacation album. Having Fun just after one, ladies and gentlemen, the Beatles.

0: 107.5, the Power Loon, the lovely Christy Hind, along with the Pretenders, and middle of the road. So glad it's not the middle of the work week. Happy Friday, friends. Appreciate you letting me be part of your day. I'm Noel, taking you through until 2 on a no-repeat workday Friday with the Talking Heads and Bad Company on the way.
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7: We have a chance of scattered showers and thunderstorms later this afternoon into this evening, and a couple of those could be strong to severe with hail, wind, even a tornado or two possible. So stay weather aware here today. Otherwise, mostly cloudy, windy, 82 tomorrow, partly cloudy and quite a bit cooler with a high of 68. 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

0: 107.5, the Power Loon with Blue Oyster Cult, burning for you just in front of two. I'm Noelle, about out of here. Going to go get myself a little Friday afternoon. You have yourself a fantastic Friday and also a great weekend. Logan will be in next with your workforce block party after 5 and also Stairway to 7 before 7. Next active keyword, like I mentioned earlier, for your backyard barbecue coming up at about 2:20 with Logan. Music from Jethro Tull and the Stones after 2. We'll kick things off with a look at your Power Loon weather and a goodbye right after this.
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12: We have a chance of scattered showers and thunderstorms later this afternoon into this evening, and a couple of those could be strong to severe with hail, wind, even a tornado or two possible. So stay weather aware here today. Otherwise, mostly cloudy, windy, 82 tomorrow, partly cloudy and quite a bit cooler with a high of 68. 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
0: So I'm not going to get sad and sad because it is a finally Friday, but it also is very important that we remember 9/11, especially those of us who lived through it and those that didn't. They need to remember how important and how impactful 9/11 was. And I was lucky enough back in early 2002 to be out in Washington, D.C. to see Bruce Springsteen and the E Street Band perform The Rising for the first time. The album and the song that Bruce and the band wrote about the rising of New York City and America after 9/11. You have a great weekend. Leaving you with The Rising.

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Supertramp with Breakfast in America at 107.5, the Power Loon. Logan here, and since I'm just getting started with my show here, I just wanted to take a moment to recognize that today is, of course, the 25th anniversary of one of, if not the biggest tragedy in our nation's history, the 2001 September 11th terrorist attacks, and just want to, you know, give out a heartfelt condolences to all those of the terrible things that happened that day, and also just want to thank the first responders who responded not only to that tragedy that day 25 years ago, but to the first responders that deal with tragedies every single day. Thank you for what you do and putting yourself in harm's way for the greater good of others.

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11: We have a chance of scattered showers and thunderstorms later this afternoon into this evening, and a couple of those could be strong to severe with hail, wind, even a tornado or two possible. So stay weather aware here today. Otherwise, mostly cloudy, windy, 82 tomorrow, partly cloudy and quite a bit cooler with a high of 68. 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I'm meteorologist Sean Cable. 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

0: Eddie Money. 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

0: 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That's one of my good buddy's go-to karaoke songs. Logan here. I've got a keyword for you once again for the Powerhouse Backyard Barbecue presented by TCBX Trucking. 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
17: We have a chance of scattered showers and thunderstorms later this afternoon into this evening, and a couple of those could be strong to severe with hail, wind, even a tornado or two possible. So stay weather aware here today. Otherwise, mostly cloudy, windy, 82 tomorrow, partly cloudy and quite a bit cooler with a high of 68. 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I'm meteorologist Sean Cable. 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
13: We have a chance of scattered showers and thunderstorms later this afternoon into this evening, and a couple of those could be strong to severe with hail, wind, even a tornado or two possible. So stay weather aware here today. Otherwise, mostly cloudy, windy, 82 tomorrow, partly cloudy and quite a bit cooler with a high of 68. 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I'm meteorologist Sean Cable. 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
1: 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It's either way out on the right or way out on the left. And it's going to be a bleep show. Folks, I don't know where do we look for decency? Where do we find it? 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

0: Warrant with a little slice of cherry pie. 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
12: We have a chance of scattered showers and thunderstorms later this afternoon into this evening, and a couple of those could be strong to severe with hail, wind, even a tornado or two possible. So stay weather aware here today. Otherwise, mostly cloudy, windy, 82 tomorrow, partly cloudy and quite a bit cooler with a high of 68. 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I'm meteorologist Sean Cable. 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

0: Obviously, I underestimated how important it would be was the travel schedule difference. The 49ers had been in Melbourne for a week or maybe just over a week even. The Rams rolled in barely 24 hours before the game, and so their bodies were still on West Coast time. And, I can understand the big picture philosophy behind that, but as far as how it worked for this game, man, it didn't work at all. So Rams are going to look to regroup next week, and the 49ers get to claim themselves as the first victors ever of an NFL game in Australia.
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9: I'm meteorologist Mace Michaels. Mostly cloudy tonight with scattered showers and thunderstorms. Some storms could be strong with hail, gusty winds, and maybe an isolated tornado. A low in the low 50s, clearing towards dawn. Sunshine for tomorrow, breezy and cooler, a high in the upper 60s, and mid-60s Sunday. Lakes, great food, and friendly faces. It's all in Worthington, Minnesota, and it's worth a look. Right now it's 80.
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14: I'm meteorologist Mace Michaels. Mostly cloudy tonight with scattered showers and thunderstorms. Some storms could be strong with hail, gusty winds, and maybe an isolated tornado. A low in the low 50s, clearing towards dawn. Sunshine for tomorrow, breezy and cooler, a high in the upper 60s, and mid-60s Sunday. Lakes, great food, and friendly faces. It's all in Worthington, Minnesota, and it's worth a look. Right now, it's 80.
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0: That's Foghat. Just want to make love to you at 107.5 The Power Loon as we wrap up today's edition of the Minnesota Workforce Block Party. Logan back with you here and now chatting with my friend Brandon Gruber. He is on the line down at Mills GM. Brandon, I heard a rumor that there's another really, really hot pickup truck that's going to be making its way down to Mills GM soon. What can you let out of the bag as far as that goes?
1: Yeah, so we got this 2026 Sierra half-ton AT4 with the wall dot conversion. This thing is sweet. It's the Coastal Dune, which is a newer color to the GM lineup. And it's upfitted with some wheels and tires, some power running boards, sweet wall dock badging, some light-up badging, and it's got some little tuner kit in it as well. So it's really sweet. We just got it in, so it's getting all unplasticed and all that good stuff. So look for that to come out to the lot, and it's a very unique truck, and it looks really, really sweet.
0: In addition to those sweet new ones, you've got a lot of great certified pre-owned rides that people can slide right into as well. What can you tell us about that?
1: We sure do. So our certified pre-owned program through General Motors is called Car Bravo, and we do have a good amount of Car Bravo certified vehicles. 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
0: Absolutely. Well, if they want to come take a look at that sweet wall dock truck or any of the other great vehicles sitting on your lot, where do they find you or how can they get in touch?
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0: Brandon, you have a great weekend. Thanks for your time.
1: You too. Thank you.
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0: Never Been Any Reason. 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Logan here. And if you haven't heard, the Coats for Kids drive is on now through October 7th. We are collecting winter outerwear for kids in need throughout the Brainerd Lakes area. We want to make sure that everybody stays nice and warm. So if you have some gently used or new winter outerwear for kids that you want to donate, lots of spots to do it around the Brainerd-Baxter area, including First Congregational Church in Brainerd, Hubbard Radio, our studios right here in Baxter, and also Anderson Cleaners in Brainerd. 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We appreciate you thinking of the kids.
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7: I'm meteorologist Mace Michaels. Mostly cloudy tonight with scattered showers and thunderstorms. Some storms could be strong with hail, gusty winds, and maybe an isolated tornado. A low in the low 50s, clearing towards dawn. Sunshine for tomorrow, breezy and cooler, a high in the upper 60s, and mid-60s Sunday. Lakes, great food, and friendly faces. It's all in Worthington, Minnesota, and it's worth a look. Currently at 79.
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Rolling with the Werewolves of London, Warren Zevon at 107.5, the Power Loon. Logan here. Forget the werewolves for a minute. We've got a bigger problem on our hands. It's Godzilla and Blue Oyster Cult at the Power Loon.

0: Lover Boy working for the weekend on a feel-good Friday evening. 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Logan here, and before you start watching football on Sunday, be sure to get up at 9 o'clock and tune in when Nick Carter goes off the record with Tom Petty. You'll hear from Tom about tracks like I Won't Back Down, You Got Lucky, You Wreck Me, and more. It's Off the Record with Tom Petty. It airs this Sunday morning at 9 at 107.5, the Power Loon.
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1: I'm meteorologist Mace Michaels. Mostly cloudy tonight with scattered showers and thunderstorms. Some storms could be strong with hail, gusty winds, and maybe an isolated tornado. A low in the low 50s, clearing towards dawn. Sunshine for tomorrow, breezy and cooler, a high in the upper 60s, and mid-60s Sunday. Lakes, great food, and friendly faces. It's all in Worthington, Minnesota, and it's worth a look. 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

0: 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Logan here, rocking with you till 7 o'clock. I've got Bon Jovi and Phil Collins coming up next.
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0: Phil Collins, he doesn't care anymore. It's 107.5, the Power Loon. I can't blame you, Phil. It's a feel-good Friday evening, and I'm just about off work, so yeah, I don't really care anymore either. But I do care enough to bring you your Stairway to Seven. It's coming up next on the other side of a Power Loon weather check.
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13: I'm meteorologist Mace Michaels. Mostly cloudy tonight with scattered showers and thunderstorms. Some storms could be strong with hail, gusty winds, and maybe an isolated tornado. A low in the low 50s, clearing towards dawn. Sunshine for tomorrow, breezy and cooler, a high in the upper 60s, and mid-60s Sunday. Lakes, great food, and friendly faces. It's all in Worthington, Minnesota, and it's worth a look. Right now, it's 78 degrees.
0: 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But I've got a Stairway to Seven for you here. Back-to-back Zeppelin tracks to take you into 7 o'clock. We will get it started with Black Dog. 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